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1: Third inning here at Wilson Ballpark with the Warbirds trailing 3-1. Garrett Bonnet has thrown 56 pitches in two innings, but he goes back to work here in inning number three, facing Hines, Cruz, and Williams. Got a huge double play last inning to get him out of trouble. And now Hunter Hines, who walked in the first inning, digs in. Bonnet, the righty, out of the stretch at all times, fires the first pitch. And it swung on and lifted, fouled, and out of play down the right field side. 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One strike pitch is a breaking ball in the dirt. We owe you our first look at the Carolina League scoreboard here in the third inning. Ben will take you around the league. We'll be scoreboard watching probably for the rest of the season, I would imagine, with the Warbirds 2.5 games back of first place entering action tonight. 1-1, we wave and a miss at a cutter. It's 1-2. What's going on around the league tonight, Ben?
2: Salem leads Kannapolis 1-0 in the bottom of the fifth inning. 5-0 Charleston over Myrtle Beach in the bottom of the third.
1: 1-2 the count on Hines. Bonnet fires to the plate, and it's fouled off the body of Kevin Garcia.
2: Fayetteville up on Hill City, 8-1 in the bottom of the second. Man, the last place Howler's not doing any favors for Wilson as Fayetteville continues to play great baseball. And finally, Delmarva leads South Division leader Hickory 2-0 in the bottom of the first.
1: Salem also leading tonight. Not good news for the Warbirds. Salem in second place in the division. A couple games up on Wilson.
2: It's only 1-0, though.
1: Here's the pitch, and that is outside, evens the count. Boy, you mentioned Fayetteville and Hill City, two teams going in polar opposite directions. Fayetteville has won 4 in a row. Hill City has really struggled. 11-22 in the second half for the Howlers. 2-2 is in the dirt. I presume it to be good news that Wilson still has a series at Salem the end of August. We'll also face Hickory, Hill City, Columbia. So some opportunities for Wilson to make up some ground as the season moves along. Pitch is inside, and Hunter Hines has issued a walk.
2: Leadoff man has reached in all three innings now for the Fred Nats.
1: As five walks issued by Bonnet. Matches the most he's given up in a start this year. Gave up five against Salem back on June the 4th. Now Cruz climbs in, swings and fouls the first pitch at home plate. And Bonnet has certainly lived dangerously tonight. He's been on the brink of really big danger in each of the first two innings. But to his credit, he's made the pitches to minimize the damage, only down by two. Now it's just a question of can Bonnet continue to make these pitches? Would love a ground ball here. One strike pitch on Cruz. Fouled off to the right and out of play. A lot of folks hanging out on the concourse, just milling about here at the ballpark. Fireworks after the game this evening.
2: A lot of fireworks this weekend. Three nights.
1: Last night, tonight, and tomorrow night. 0-2, Bonnet ready. Now the pitch. Upstairs, missing with a four-seam fastball. Pulled the catcher Garcia out of his crouch.
2: You think we might have a sellout tonight?
1: I think it's close.
2: I think it could be.
1: I think it's real close. Tomorrow, I think a great crowd, too. Perhaps another sellout tomorrow night. 1-2, here's the pitch. Popped foul and out of play. These pesky Fred Nats making life difficult for Bonnet tonight. Remember that 12-pitch at bat Dickerson had last inning? Now, Bonnet has not helped himself either, going into some really deep counts. Has been unable to consistently command the off-speed as we have documented this evening. The 1-2 is low, backhanded by Garcia. And this is sort of part of the maturation process for a pitcher, isn't it? Like, it's not supposed to be easy every night. You're not going to have great feel for your stuff, for all of your pitches, every night. It's about grinding through it, working through it. You hear that word pitchability thrown around a lot. 2-2 out into right field. Antunez over, shy of the warning track, makes the catch, and he goes into the right field corner, and there's the first out of the inning.
2: Not sure if it's a tracking thing or a style thing, but Antunez really makes these balls look like they're hit a lot further than they actually are. He always goes way back as insurance and then comes racing in to make the catch.
1: What's that old saying? It's easier to come in than it is to go back on a ball.
2: So correct.
1: If your first step is back and then you can come in, reads the ball probably a little bit easier. Here's Jordan Williams, fouled out his first time up. Switch hitter batting left-handed. Takes strike one. A good fastball in there from Bonnett. And certainly with Bonnett, this has not been the sharpest that we have seen him this year, but give him credit. He has, to this juncture, done enough to keep his team in the ballgame. Trying to get through the third with one on and one out. That's a broken back ground ball under Barguin's mitt at first and down the right field line. Hines on his way to third, gets the wave around from manager Chris O'Neill. Ball dug out in the corner. Throw comes back to the infield. It's a triple for Williams and a 4-1 lead for the Frednecks. You know, we mentioned earlier in the game, Pedro Ibarguen playing his first career game over at first base. A ball hit 87 miles an hour off the bat. And for Ibarguen, who's still learning the position, that's a ball that probably if Montero was out there, the play is going to be made. But Ibarguen's still trying to learn the position.
2: Right. Yeah, it's a good point, Chris. And he doesn't have that short of a reaction time when he's playing in the outfield. So this is all very new to him.
1: Infield in. First pitch inside on Tejeda. Tejeda, 0-for-1 tonight. Infield in, one out. 4-1 lead for Fredericksburg. Tejeda lines one-on-one, bounce to short. Knocked down by Ebel. He throws home and gets the runner at the plate. Well, despite the fact that Brady Ebel didn't pick that ball cleanly, rolled away from him maybe a half step or so, quarter of a step, Ebel with that strong arm made an accurate throw home. Got Williams, two out. And now Sirkonic, the catcher, will have a chance to bat with one on and two away. Bonnett out of the stretch. Pitches. Grounded right side. Ibarguen knocks it down and then tags the runner going to second. What an athletic play from Pedro Ibarguen. I mean, what can you say? That might be the web gem of the year. A run for Fredericksburg in the third, one hit, and a man left on base to the bottom of the third inning. Warbirds down 4-1.
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2: We go to the bottom of the third. Wilson trailing 4-1. 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Here's the 0-1. Swinging a ground ball to first and foul. Encarnacion barely missing a double. And the count now nothing and two on the Wilson leadoff hitter.
3: It's hard to tell if that would have been a double. The way the padding plays, yeah. It really rockets the ball out into shallow right field. And if the second baseman plays it right, could field and hold Encarnacion to a single there.
2: But we'll never know.
3: I guess we'll never know.
2: 0-2 is low. Good take by Handelfry. Wilson's had traffic in every inning. Scored a run in the first. Had a one-out base runner last frame, but couldn't push anyone across. The 1-2 is outside.
3: Looks like Broughton is back to warming in the Wilson bullpen.
2: I would imagine it would be Broughton who would get the fourth.
3: I'd guess so.
2: Bonnet has given up a run in every inning so far, but has kept his team at least in shouting distance. The 2-2, Encarnacion fouls one over our heads. Boy, Handelfry lighting up the Carolina League leaderboard. Top 10 in the league in RBI hits, doubles, runs scored, walks, extra base hits, and runs. Two balls, two strikes. The pitch on Encarnacion is a breaking ball outside. Handelfry has cooled off a little bit. You remember when we were at home a couple of weeks ago, he was in the middle of that long hitting streak and on-base streak. Had a bit of a tough road trip, went 2-for-20 against Charleston. 3-2 pitch, grounded up the middle, and through a base hit. Past the diving second baseman Dickerson. Encarnacion, a seeing eye single, and Wilson with the leadoff man on for the first time tonight.
3: Sometimes it's all it takes is one to roll through. And the top of the order up here in the bottom of the third, a great chance for the Warbirds to scratch and claw their way back into this game.
2: Have Brady Ebel up there now. Brady a walk in his first at bat. He's now reached base in 21 straight games. Brady during this streak an on-base percentage of nearly 500. First pitch is low and outside. Ebel now with a triple, three doubles, three home runs, 21 walks, five multi-hit games during this 21-game reach-base streak. The 1-0. Swing and a drive. Hammered to right field. Brady Ebel says goodbye.

0: ninth homer of the year for Ebel. He's now knocked in 58. And the Warbirds are two within a run. It's 4-3. Ebel got a fastball, middle in, and barreled it down the right field line.
1: Do you think he could win Player of the Month in July?
0: I think if he doesn't, something's wrong.
1: Yeah.
0: If he doesn't win Player of the Month, I think somebody else has hit like a gazillion.
2: 400 and like.
0: And has like a 900 on base. Still nobody out in the inning. Wilson down a run. Here's Juan Ortuño, who takes strike one. It was Ebel's first home run since July 17th at Hickory.
2: Exactly 2 weeks ago.
0: Yeah, his fourth two-run homer of the year. Only the third home run that De La Cruz has given up this year, as De La Cruz misses outside and the count moves to a ball and a strike. Ortuño walked and scored his first time up. Now the 1-1, lined over the leaping third baseman Cabrera and down the left field line. Rolling into the corner, Ortuño into second base with a double.
2: This feels like more what Wilson has been doing offensively this season against Marlon De La Cruz.
0: You know, we mentioned how De La Cruz struggled against Wilson in two outings up in Fredericksburg about a month ago. He has been living dangerously tonight. And the Warbirds, as they typically do, Ben, the second time through the order, make the adjustments and find a way to get to a starter. Alexander Frias tripled home a run back in the first. He's up there now with the tying run in scoring position. And Frias takes strike one. A 14-game on-base streak for Frias. Runner from second. 0-1. Here it is. A strike. De La Cruz went to a breaking ball and got the outer edge. So Frias now has to be aggressive enough at the plate to foul off some borderline pitches. Left-handed hitter waves the bat over his left shoulder. 0-2 pitch, instead a bluff to second. And Ortuño back to touch up. The Fredericksburg bullpen is quiet, so this is, at least for the moment, on De La Cruz to get through. 4-3 Nationals. The 0-2 on Frias. High and outside. Seemed like a waste pitch there, a fastball up and out of the zone.
1: Yeah, I mean, it needs to be a little more competitive with that pitch. It's still something that you could get Frias to chase at if it's just above the zone.
0: Outfield plays Frias to pull, as does the infield. The 1-2 did not threaten the zone either. A sinker low and away. Check of the runner at second by De La Cruz. 2-2 inside. Nearly hit him.
1: I think it might have.
0: Frias does a little dance to get out of the way of the pit.
3: Test. This is a required weekly test of the emergency alert system. This is only a test.

0: ball. Good pitch from De La Cruz. His third strikeout of the game. There's the first out of the inning. And Braylon Antunez comes to the plate next for Wilson. Antunez struck out his first time up. Check of the runner at second. Now the pitch. Curveball, actually a slider on the outside corner of strike. That's some bite to it. Fortunio, a decent lead at second. Here's the 0-1 outside. Third inning, 4-3. Seven combined runs, eight combined hits, a lot of walks, and a slow Friday night here in Wilson in terms of the pace of play. Line drive up the middle, a base hit to third. Ortuño gets the green light. Tejeda, the center fielder, throws home, not in time. Ortuño scores. Antunez to second, and the Warbirds have clawed back even. 4-4 in the third.
1: Wilson's really been pelting the baseball all over the ballpark, too. These aren't little, excuse me, swings. The Warbirds are getting off A swings, and we are seeing the ball fly all around Wilson Ballpark.
0: I would imagine for Antunez, a single and advance to second base on the throw.
1: Sounds right to me.
0: It's now a five-game on-base streak for Antunez. He drives in his sixth runner already as a Warbird. Remember, playing in just his, fourth, fifth game of the year for the Warbirds? It's his fifth game. And out comes the pitching coach, Luke DeZadis, to have a word with De La Cruz. And as the meeting commences on the mound, there is some activity in the bullpen for Fredericksburg here. One out in the inning and a runner at second in a 4-4 ball game. Meeting is adjourned, and Juan Martinez coming up. And Ben, we're honored to have in the booth with us here in the third inning North Carolina 1st District Congressman Don Davis. Congressman, thanks so much for your time. Really appreciate you being here.
2: Hey, I'm super excited to be here to see the Warbirds in action. What an amazing game.
0: First pitch is inside ball one on Juan Martinez. You came and brought the offense with you, so thank you for bringing the offense. What do you make of the ballpark? I know you had a chance to visit the hotel earlier. Just this whole facility.
2: When I look at this and to think that we're Eastern North Carolina, we should all feel proud. We're making a big difference, a big dent. You're talking about jobs coming into the area. You're talking about walking across the park, and this is what I observe, young people, older people, everyone just coming out and enjoying themselves. This is what community is all about.
0: Popped up there by Martinez back toward the backstop and out of play to land just below us.
2: Oh.
0: 1-2 on Martinez, runner at second, one out in the third in a tie game 4-4. Congressman, we're also honoring our heroes tonight, whether that be police, fire, EMS, veterans, active duty military, teachers, everyone. From your perspective, someone who serves this district, what does it mean to honor those people that serve and protect our community every day?
2: It means to me that when we had the 4th of July just a few weeks ago, and to think 250 years as a country, and we have to understand why we are identified, and we have the title First in Freedom in North Carolina, 83 delegates to take a bold stance and really leave and make the pathway to the Declaration of Independence.
0: Two pitches outside, sorry.
2: To think that 250 years of a country, you cannot have a country without those brave men and women willing to serve it, willing to sacrifice. So to all of those who've worn our country's uniform, to all of those first responders that are out there, God bless you. Thank you for what you continue to do for our country and our community.
0: Slow roller to short. James picks it up. Has no play at first. Throws behind the runner at third. Not in time. And there are two on with one out for Wilson. And the Warbirds a chance to take their first lead of the game with Jose Anderson coming up. Back to this district, you're the first congressional district. Wilson, this ballpark, you mentioned the jobs, you mentioned the community, just from a broad standpoint, what exactly excites you most about this facility here in downtown Wilson?
2: I mean, a good baseball game. Yeah. Oh, God. And not only that, walking around, good food, good fellowship, good people.
0: Anderson grounds a base hit into left field. Wilson will score their fifth run of the game. RBI single for Anderson, and the Warbirds lead for the first time tonight, 5-4.
2: Hey, that's taking place with taking the lead with me coming up here. Make note of that, okay?
1: Do you want to stay on the rest of the game?
2: Hey, there we go. I want y'all to teach me how to do this broadcast and stuff. Y'all were amazing, by the way.
0: You want to call some pitches here? I'm sure the folks at home will be happy not for me to call a couple of pitches.
2: Oh, no, you're doing great.
0: Pedro Bargwin digs in now, fly to left field his first time up. Two on, one out, and time is called here. We'll reset.
2: Okay, two on, one out.
0: Okay, yeah, you're good. You're good, yeah. I think it is much easier for you to do this than for us to do what you do.
2: Oh, I don't know about that.
0: Swing and a miss by Bargwin. It's nothing and one. What do you want
2: to... Well, I'll tell you, if we could do more of this, bring people from D.C. here,
0: yeah,
2: then, oh, God, things will just go so much smoother.
0: Maybe you can bring the whole congressional delegation
2: here. Yeah, that's what I'm doing. Hey, I'm going to make an appeal to have the congressional baseball game played here in Wilson, North Carolina. How about that?
0: That's great. As long as Ben and I can broadcast it.
2: Yeah, hey, that's the deal.
0: Okay. All right.
1: That works for me.
0: No balls and two strikes on a Bargwin. Wilson leading 5-4 in the bottom half of the third inning, visiting with North Carolina 1st District Congressman Don Davis. As De La Cruz, a long look in, finally brings the hands together with three on the pitch clock. Runners lead. The pitch home. Swung on and missed. It's a strike out of a Bargwin, two down in the inning. Congressman, I know you've got a lot of folks to visit with, so we're not going to hog up too much of your time. But what do you want folks to know? What's the one thing you want to leave our listeners with in Eastern North Carolina tonight?
2: When I come out to the park, and for those who are here, for those who are listening in, this is what brings us together. This is what should bring us so much pride and joy. Eastern North Carolina, we are resilient. And this is classic America right here at the ballpark tonight, watching the Warbirds.
0: It's called strike on Kevin Garcia. Congressman, thank you so much for your time. Great to see you.
2: God bless you.
0: Appreciate you being here.
2: All right, I'm going to listen to the calls, okay? God bless you. God bless America.
0: Thank you, Congressman. North Carolina 1st District Congressman Don Davis joining us here tonight in the third inning with the Warbirds leading 5-4. Runners go. They got the runner picked off at third, and the inning is over. Wilson scores four times in the inning, and the Warbirds have the lead. It's 5-4 Wilson as we go to the fourth on the Warbirds Baseball Network.
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0: 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Mangum's is on the way. Wild game here at the ballpark here tonight. Wilson ahead 5-4 as we go to the fourth inning. And here to pick up the play-by-play is Ben Mihaljevic.
1: Thank you, Chris. Like you said, 5-4, Warbirds over the Nationals. And Wilson has a new man on the mound. It's Joey Broughton, the left-handed pitcher out of Troy, Michigan. 6'2", 197 pounds, 0-1 on the year with a 4.19 ERA in his 14th appearance for Wilson. Nine-hitter Manuel Cabrera is the first man he faces. Brought in from the left-hand side, delivers ball one. It's 1-0 on Manuel Cabrera. Into the top of the fourth inning. It means we are taking emails at warbirdsradio@gmail.com. There's a strike from Broughton. It's 1-1.
0: Should have been taking emails the whole time.
1: Well, we had a U.S. congressman in here. I feel like that might take priority.
0: Fair.
1: 1-1 on Cabrera down at his feet. It's 2-1. Reach out. Questions, comments, concerns at warbirdsradio@gmail.com. We did get an email early this morning at about 9:45 from our friend Hudson last night.
0: You're welcome for telling you to check the email.
1: Yeah, well, thank you. 2-1 on Cabrera, up and away, 3-1. Hudson sent us some of his play-by-play work from the ninth inning last night when Wilson tied the game.
0: I did not have a chance to listen to it yet. It's on my to-do list, but today was a fairly busy day with a congressional visit.
1: Cabrera takes ball four just a little bit high. Leadoff walk for Manuel Cabrera. The leadoff man has been on in all four innings for Fredericksburg.
0: But you listened to it.
1: I did listen to it earlier this morning. Pretty good stuff out of Hudson.
0: Do you feel like your internship is in danger?
1: Oh, absolutely.
0: You should.
1: Absolutely. And to think this kid is only 12.
0: Do you think I should feel like my job is in danger?
1: Oh, you should always feel like that. Luke Dickerson, top of the order, up now for the Nationals. He takes outside. Fastball from Broughton. It's 1-0. Big day for Dickerson so far. Doubled in the first, walked in the second. Came around to score after the double back in the first inning. Broughton working from the stretch, set at the belt. His 1-0 pitch is fouled directly back into the netting. It's 1-1.
0: You know, we talked about it with Garrett Bonnett, the Wilson starter, been not super sharp tonight. Four earned runs, four hits in three innings, five walks, but he's going to get a no decision this evening.
1: Yeah, that's true. He can't be charged for a loss, so his winning percentage stays above 500. There's a ball from Broughton, 2-1. Bonnett's actually top 10 in the Carolina League with a 5.45 winning percentage, coming in at sixth in the league. Broughton's 2-1 to Dickerson, sliced foul and out of play. The count evens itself up at 2-2. One of our warbirdsradio@gmail.com regulars was in town earlier today.
0: He
1: Jersey
0: was.
1: Jersey Dave.
0: We had a great lunch today.
1: Cut short by a meeting, did you say?
0: Yes.
1: Unfortunately. 2-2 to Dickerson, up and away, and now the count is full. Where did you and Jersey Dave go?
0: We went to Wilson Iconic spot.
1: Okay.
0: Iconic Wilson spot. Dick's Hot Dog Stand.
1: Really?
0: Delicious.
1: Delicious. I haven't been yet.
0: We need to go.
1: Yeah. 3-2 on Dickerson. Swing and a miss. Strike three.
0: There are pictures in the restaurant of all the folks that have dined in the restaurant or folks that have dined there that have met famous people or have come to Wilson. So coincidentally enough, we sat in the booth and I got there before Dave. And sat down and looked over the picture on the wall at our booth.
1: Yep.
0: Babe Ruth.
1: Really?
0: Babe Ruth had not dined there, but Babe Ruth had known someone who sent the picture in or something like that.
1: Wow.
0: But I thought it was pretty apropos for two baseball guys to sit in a booth with Babe Ruth.
1: Yeah. That's pretty neat. Coy James takes strike one on the inner black, 0-1.
0: I believe I read that Dick's Hot Dog Stand is the oldest continually operated restaurant in the state.
1: When did it start?
0: 1921, I believe.
1: Okay. 0-1 on James is shot into right field. Looks to be routine for Antunez. He makes the catch for the second out. Two gone in the top of the fourth. Wilson leading Fredericksburg 5-4. 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Gavin Fien due up now for Fredericksburg, hitting 231 on the year with 8 home runs, 43 driven in. Takes ball one above the letters. It's 1-0. Chris, you looked like you had something to say.
0: I believe I was going to talk about how there are so many great dining establishments in Wilson.
1: Okay. Do you have?
0: I have a lot. I mean, I frequent a lot of dining establishments here.
1: The 1-0, swing and a miss. Brunton blew an 89-mile-an-hour fastball past Gavin Fien. Counts 1-1.
0: I know. My wife gets very upset at me because I don't bring my lunch to work. I always go out and get lunch. I like to patronize the local businesses here.
1: Absolutely. Broughton from the third base side of the rubber checks in at first base. Manuel Cabrera back in safely. Counts still 1-1. That's good of you, supporting local businesses here in Wilson.
0: It's what I believe it's people helping people, Ben. It's what it's all about. And there's so many places within walking distance of the ballpark.
1: 1-1. Fien chased way outside. It's 1-2. And I feel like, as well, it gives you good stories to tell. You meet people just hanging out around in town.
0: Somebody asked me today at lunch, or leaving lunch, aren't you Chris that does the Warbirds games?
1: Yeah, you are. 1-2 to Gavin Fien is down low. Runner was going on the pitch. Manuel Cabrera in the second, standing up. Have a 2-2 count. Wild pitch moves up Cabrera. Deuces wild here at Wilson Ballpark. Two balls, two strikes, two outs. 5-4 Warbirds in the top of the fourth. Looking to come to the plate with the lead for the first time today. Broughton's 2-2. Swing and a miss, strike three. Two strikeouts in Joey Broughton's first inning of work. He strands Manuel Cabrera on second base. And Wilson leads Fredericksburg 5-4 after 3.5 innings at Wilson Ballpark.
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1: 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Kevin Garcia takes a hack and a miss. He's behind 0-1. Still Marlon De La Cruz on the mound for the Fred Nats. De La Cruz from the windup. His 71st pitch is a swing and a miss from Garcia, who's now behind 0-2. Wilson put up a zero in the top of the fourth. First time Fredericksburg has not scored in a half inning today is the 0-2 pitch. Called strike three on Garcia. I don't think he was ready for the pitch. Bat never left his shoulders, but he is sent down on strikes for the second time today. Three-pitch strikeout for Marlon De La Cruz. Here comes Chris O'Neill out of the Fredericksburg dugout. And that should signal the end of the line for Marlon De La Cruz. O'Neill taps on his right arm. Here comes a man out of the bullpen. We'll step aside briefly and tell you who that new man is out of the bullpen when we return momentarily.
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1: 5-4 Wilson in the bottom of the fourth inning. Adam Bogosian, the new man on the mound for Fredericksburg. 6'3", 210-pound righty out of Brooklyn. Bogosian is 0-2 this year. His ERA sits at 6 flat. He's pitching in his 13th game now for the Nationals. Has made a save. It's obviously not a save opportunity. He's thrown 18 innings exactly and struck out 15. With a 1.50 whip. Really clean line there for Bogosian. Flat ERA, flat amount of innings pitched, and a whip. Top of the order two up here for Wilson, leading Fredericksburg 5-4. Mondelfrey Encarnacion stands in with one down in the bottom of the fourth. Bogosian wants to work from the stretch all the way. First pitch of the evening is ball one outside, a 92-mile-an-hour heater. It's 1-0 on Encarnacion. Reminder that you can reach out to us at warbirdsradio@gmail.com if you so please. Although with how good this crowd looks, we might not have any fans at home. Encarnacion jackknifes out of the way of ball two. It's 2-0. Wilson, designated hitter today, singled in the third, flew out to right back in the first inning. Bogosian comes set at the letters. His 2-0 pitch is driven down the left field line, but foul up into the netting, and now it kicks into shallow left field. 2-1 the count on Encarnacion. Brady Ebel is due up next for the Warbirds. Two one to Encarnacion, up and away. It's now 3-1. A hitter's count on Wilson's designated hitter. Encarnacion putting together really a phenomenal season. Eighth in the Carolina League with 52 runs batted in. Tied ninth in the league with 84 hits. As he takes a walk there, and he's on for the second time today. The 73rd walk taken by Encarnacion, another number that's top 10 in the Carolina League. Here's the league leader in walks, Brady Ebel, up to the plate. Ebel walked in the first and then hit a two-run home run to spark the Wilson comeback in the third. Orbert scored four in the bottom of the third as Ebel takes a called strike on a slider from Bogosian. He's behind 0-1. Brady, a first-round draft pick by the Brewers last year. His brother Trey selected in the first round this year by the Crew. 0-1, check swing. Did Ebel go around? He did not, says our base ump Noah Souls, and it's 1-1. Small lead for Encarnacion off of first base. Bogosian goes home from the stretch, and it's a fastball right down Goldsboro Street. Brady Ebel is behind 1-2. 21 game on base streak for Ebel. Runner is picked off. Encarnacion broke first move. He's tagged out by the shortstop, Coy James. Bogosian threw to the first baseman, Hines. Hines then threw down to James, covering second. There's one way to take a runner off the bases. Two down now in the bottom of the fourth. 1-2 count on Brady Ebel at the plate. Bogosian's 1-2 way outside. Looks like it slipped out of his hand. 2-2. A lot of room out in left center field if Ebel is able to go the other way. Here's Bogosian's 2-2. Swing and a miss, strike three. Ebel down on strikes, and he's retired for the first time today. Wilson goes 1-2-3 in the bottom of the fourth, but does lead Fredericksburg 5-4 after four innings of play.
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1: Ben Mahalovich, Chris Edwards with you for the top of the fifth inning between Wilson and Fredericksburg. The Warbirds lead the Nationals 5-4. Hunter Hines fouls off the first pitch he sees. He's behind 0-1. Joey Broughton still working on the mound. Broughton came in to begin the top of the fourth inning. Walked the first guy he faced, then set down the next three as he deals ball one to Hunter Hines. It's 1-1. If you want to know great spirits, you should get to know Liberty and Plenty Distillery, an award-winning craft distillery in Durham and Wilson, North Carolina, built for those to enjoy with a spirited curiosity. It's ball two on Hunter Hines. Try Bronze Bull Bourbon or Slate Belt Vodka. Whether you're at the bar at home or catching a Warbirds game at Bar 252, there's something for everyone. Coming this fall to Wilson, south of 301 at 2009 Beeler Road, Liberty and Plenty Distillery, proud sponsor of the Warbirds. 3-1 the count now on Hunter Hines as Broughton struggling to find the zone, working from the windup here to start the top of the fifth. 3-1 pitch, a broken bat blooper into shallow right field. Antunez coming in, and he lets the ball bounce in front of him. It kicks up against the padding. Hines goes to second, and he slides in with a leadoff double. Fifth straight inning now in which the leadoff man has reached for Fredericksburg. Nationals have scored in every inning but one. That was the top of the fourth inning when Broughton held the Fred Nats scoreless. 5-4 Wilson in the runs department. Hits 7-5 in favor of the Warbirds as well. It's been a clean game defensively by both teams. Juan Cruz drives the first pitch into center field. Frias charging in, makes a chest-high grab, and fires into the infield quickly. As Hines retreats to second, there's one down. Warbirds Radio at gmail.com, open for business. It's been all quiet tonight. We'd love to hear from some of you, although we understand if you don't want to reach out to us. Jordan Williams is due up. Williams has an RBI triple to his name, also fouled out to Ortuño back in the first inning. Garcia looked like he was crossed up on the first pitch. It was in the dirt, 1-0.
0: It's not them, it's you.
1: Oh, are you sure it's not you?
0: I know it's not me.
1: Really?
0: I am the Ryan Seacrest of Wilson.
1: That's true. Who wouldn't want to reach out to you?
0: Exactly.
1: Yeah, look at it this way. If you email warbirdsradio at gmail.com, the Ryan Seacrest of Wilson, North Carolina will hear about it.
0: So will Ben.
1: That's true. Pick your poison. 1-0 up and away. 2-0 on Jordan Williams.
0: I mean, you are better, though, because you're just known as Ben. And I've got to have this whole mantra. You know what I mean?
1: True. I guess.
0: Although one of the elevator folks stopped me today and asked if I was Chris, and I said, yep.
1: Of Chris and Ben are on the radio?
0: Yes.
1: 2-0 to Williams, a hack and a miss. It's 2-1.
0: And said very nice things, as a lot of people did today about our broadcast, which we appreciate.
1: We appreciate it.
0: Many of them on social media with that video that was posted today.
1: Great video done by our social guy, Avery Good.
0: Avery does a great job running our social media.
1: He really does. The 2-1 from Broughton, another wave and a miss, a 90-mile-an-hour fastball. It's 2-2.
0: Yeah, think about all the things that Avery has got to do this year. He's designed a couple of jerseys, the Margaritaville, the July 4th weekend, got his name mentioned on SportsCenter. He has just been crushing it.
1: He's gotten a lot out of working with the Wilson Warbirds here in 2026. 2-2, fouled directly back into the netting. Count remains the same on Jordan Williams.
0: As you have as well, I
1: correct.
0: Know.
1: Correct. 5-4, Wilson leading in the top of the fifth inning with one down. A runner on second. That is Hunter Hines. Broughton's 2-2.

0: pretty good in relief thus far through an inning and two-thirds. Walked one, just one hit, three strikeouts. Dashiell Tejeda due up now for Fredericksburg. Takes a called strike on a thick outer corner. The righty is behind 0-1. 228 average this season for Tejeda. Four home runs, 28 driven in. Broughton's 0-1 right down the middle of the plate, 0-2. Tejeda this series, 2-for-7 with a walk and a strike. Well, I guess he's 2-for-9 now when you factor in his 0-for-2 so far today. Behind 0-2 here, Broughton's pitch. Cut on and missed, strike three. Fourth punch out of the evening for Joey Broughton. Once again, he strands a runner on second. And as we're halfway home at Wilson Ballpark, the Warbirds take a 5-4 lead to the home half of the fifth.
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0: Bottom of the fifth inning, Wilson with a 5-4 lead over Fredericksburg. Warbirds will send 3-4 and 5 to the plate here this frame. Ortuño, Frias, and Antunez, rather. All three of those guys have a hit. Two of them have an RBI. Two of them have an extra base hit. Frias the only one with both. Ortuño is 1-for-1 on the day. He walked and stole a base in the first, doubled in the third. Look out. Ducks out of the way of the first pitch, 1-0. Scored both times he was on base. Wearing Carolina blue batting gloves and cleats tonight. It's a good look for Juan Ortuño. Adam Bogosian's 1-0 pitch. Ortuño looks at ball two outside. It's 2-0. Warbirdsradio at gmail.com. And we have our first email. It's from our friend Kevin. Get to that after the 2-0 pitch, which is outside, 3-0. Kevin says he's sitting on the front porch, smoking a cigar, drinking a cold one, and listening to the Ryan Seacrest of Wilson and Ben. Cheers, Kevin. Enjoy. 3-0 pitch, a called strike at the knees, 3-1. Ortuño tried to sell ball four, but could not.
5: I'm jealous of Kevin a little bit.
0: By all means.
5: Oh, you
0: go join him.
5: I think I'll stick around.
0: All right. Bogosian's 3-1. Ortuño looks at ball four. This pitch was below his knees. And Juan Ortuño is on for the third time today. It's been a weird series for Ortuño. He's 1-for-9 with a double, two RBIs, and 7 walks.
5: Well, his on-base percentage is going to be high.
0: It's already top 10 in the Carolina League at .390. Ortuño takes off first pitch. Frias swings and lines the ball the other way. It's caught by the left fielder, Williams. He throws all the way back to first base. It's

0: in time to beat Ortuño, who dove into second base and took a while to get up. And just like that, the bases are clear with two down in the bottom of the fifth.
1: I think even if Ortuño had gotten back to the base ahead of the throw bin, he was going to be out because he did not retouch second base on his way back by.
0: I see. That was a heck of a throw from Williams out in left field. Got a cannon on him. Two down now in the bottom of the fifth for Braylon Antunez. The slider ducks in, 0-1 on Antunez.
1: And I can't go to Kevin's because I've not been invited.
0: That's true.
1: Don't show up
0: uninvited anywhere. General life lesson. Yeah. Which I hope you haven't learned the hard way.
1: I have not.
0: Okay, good. The 0-1 on Antunez. Call the strike, 0-2.
1: I try to only go where I'm invited.
0: Good.
1: As I hope you do as well.
0: Yes. Yes. Antunez behind 0-2. Here's the pitch from Adam Bogosian. Way outside, 1-2. 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Antunez did not offer, and the count evens at 2-2.
1: Pretty close to a sellout tonight, Ben.
0: Do we have an announced attendance?
1: Not yet. A little early for it.
0: I think it might be a sellout.
1: I think we could.
0: This is a fantastic crowd on a Friday night. 2-2 on Antunez, another 57-footer, and the count is full.
1: Feels like Bogosian has really struggled with that slider.
0: And that's another thing,
1: too. Short-armed it a little bit, sorry.
0: The Fred Nats picked up on it with Bonet, that he was struggling with his slider, and Wilson's done the same with Bogosian. Nobody warming in either bullpen right now. Wilson leading 5-4 in the bottom of the fifth. 3-2 pitch from Bogosian. That drills Antunez in the back, and he's aboard. With two outs, drawing the hit by pitch. Antunez seems to be okay. No ill intention there by Bogosian. As Antunez discards his gear, I'll tell you about some things happening around the Brewers organization. Pova Medical down on the farm report. DSL Brewers gold team playing the DSL Brewers blue team today. That game suspended in the top of the fourth in a 0-0 ball game.
1: So it's like a friendly.
0: Yeah.
1: Like a,
0: I would hope it's friendly.
1: Yeah, you would hope so.
0: First pitch on Juan Martinez. He takes a strike, 0-1. Hiya, Wisconsin, and the Lansing Lugnuts were postponed to tomorrow. That'll be a doubleheader up in Appleton. Double A, Biloxi leading the Montgomery Biscuits 4-1 in the top of the fifth. Martinez swings and misses. It's 0-2. And in Triple A, the Nashville Sounds up 1-0 on the Charlotte Knights. Nashville needs a win and has lost the first three games of that series to Charlotte. Here's the 0-2 on Juan Martinez in the dirt. It's 1-2. How about Biloxi, though? Won the first half, a half game up now in the second half, and with the Shuckers winning tonight, they surely can't fall out of first place.
1: You know, we talk a lot about the trade deadline, which looms in the coming days, Monday at 6 p.m.
0: Maybe more after the 1-2 pitch. Grounded up the middle and backhanded by the second baseman Dickerson, who flips to Coy James covering second. And the inning is over with Antunez being wiped off the bases. Wilson fails to score in the bottom of the fifth, but does have a 5-4 lead through five innings of play.
2: Welcome back. 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
3: 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Joey Broughton's first pitch of the top of the sixth is a called strike on Brady Sirkonic. Wilson leading Fredericksburg 5-4. Broughton in his third inning of work, the 0-1. Is a check swing. Sirkonic held up, and it's 1-1. Sirkonic is not wearing his usual number 17 tonight. He's wearing number 22. We do have confirmation, however, that this is, in fact, Brady Sirkonic, and he takes ball 2-1.
4: You know, we were talking before the end of the last half inning about the trade deadline, which looms 6 p.m. on Monday. Brewers have a lot of pieces in the farm system if they would like to make a move.
3: 2-1 is outside, 3-1.
4: Of course, a lot has been made about potential deals, and you see all sorts of reports.
3: Seen comparisons drawn to 2008, for the Brewers. 3-1 pitch up and away. And for the sixth time today, Fredericksburg has put the leadoff man on. Third time reaching for Brady Sirkonic. Singled in the second, reached on a fielder's choice in the third, and then walked just now in the sixth.
4: And obviously there's a lot of speculation. A lot of folks, if you go on social media, have an idea of what should or should not be done. But, you know, we talked with Warbird skipper Eddie Morgan about it on Tuesday during our pregame chat.
3: First pitch to Manuel Cabrera, called strike, 0-1.
4: And Eddie said, you know, hey, well, you just tell the guys, focus on what you can control. You can't control this or that. Just got to go out there and play the game every day and see what happens. Still a lot of time between now and the deadline.
3: Joey Broughton's 0-1, just barely outside, maybe a hair low as well. It's 1-1.
4: And I don't know that you're going to see anything real heavy start to happen now, probably closer to that Monday deadline. You might start to see some deals get done tomorrow.
3: The 1-1 from Broughton, a strike taken at the knees, 1-2.
4: But I would imagine the slew of the majority of the deals would come on Monday afternoon. I would assume probably after noon Eastern?
3: Correct.
4: Between noon and 6 is my guess.
3: It's a pretty heavy deadline, and it's an interesting deadline, too. I'll explain why after the 1-2 pitch from Joey Broughton up and away, 2-2. It's weird because you really have both ends of the spectrum. You have, obviously, the Dodgers and the Yankees, who appear to be buyers. They're both very good this year and huge, huge two biggest market teams. But then you have the Brewers and the Rays, who are also really, really good, and they are small, small market teams. 2-2 is a called strike three on Manuel Cabrera. He sat down for the first time today. It's the fifth strikeout for Joey Broughton.
4: Yeah, and you know, with so much uncertainty perhaps looming in the future, it'll be interesting to see how this deadline is played by some of the general managers. I think one of the big question marks, as you look toward the deadline, what do the Padres want to do? Does San Diego feel like they're buyers or sellers? I think many people believe.
3: First pitch to Luke Dickerson, popped foul out of play.
4: I think many people now believe that Tarik Skubal is going to be traded. I think everyone pretty much assumes that.
3: Yeah, it doesn't help when you blow a 7-0 lead in his what might have been his final start as a Tiger. Broughton's 0-1 pitch to Luke Dickerson. Well outside, 1-1.
4: We saw earlier today the Mets scratch Freddie Peralta from his scheduled start today to preserve his trade value, assuming that he is going to be shipped out somewhere else.
3: Things haven't been great for Freddie this year in New York, but obviously we know the potential is still there as the 1-1 pitch sails away, 2-1.
4: We've already seen the Nationals, the parent club of the Fred Nats, make a move with Boston.
3: That was a really unfortunate move for Boston.
4: For Boston, for
3: Give
4: sure.
3: away Connolly early for Curtis Meade, and then two at-bats in, Curtis Meade breaks his hand. 2-1 pitch is above the letters, 3-1 on Luke Dickerson.
4: But I mean, you mentioned some of the teams that are buyers, the Cubs. Atlanta looks to add a starter as well. They could be in the market for Skubal, as several teams will be.
3: Three-one, hit up the middle. It's falling quickly in front of Frias, and he lets it drop. Base hit for Luke Dickerson, his second hit of the day. And Fredericksburg has two aboard, trailing 5-4 in the top of the sixth with just one away.
4: So a lot of question marks, a lot of uncertainty. We of course, have already seen the trade deadline, or the pre-trade deadline, alter this Wilson roster with Jaden Fielder being traded to Houston. Now
3: that
4: playing
3: a while ago, it feels like.
4: It does. Right around
3: 2 weeks ago.
4: Coming out of the All-Star break, right before the end of the All-Star break. Jaden now playing in Fayetteville with the Woodpeckers.
3: Coy James takes a wave and a miss, 0-1. James had the big hack in the first inning, a two-run home run to put Fredericksburg up 2-0 after just two batters. Wilson has since claimed a 5-4 lead here in the top of the sixth. Broughton's 0-1, sliced foul, and quickly James is behind 0-2. James steps out as Broughton recollects. Do we have a bat change there? There's a bat being run back to the Fredericksburg dugout.
4: I think one of the bat boys picked it up from somebody and they ran over to the first base dugout.
3: Here's the 0-2 pitch on Coy James. Good catch by Kevin Garcia. Stopped the ball from going to the backstop as he leapt up. 1-2 on the Fredericksburg shortstop. James, a native of Winston-Salem, North Carolina, not too far from here. 1-2 pitch, grounded up the first baseline, but foul. If Bargum was playing off the foul line there, there was room to sneak a base hit past him. Although, as we've seen, Ibargwin has incredible range over at first, made a super athletic play to end the top of the third inning. Fredericksburg had runners on the corners at the time. 1-2 pitch on Coy James, another foul ball. This one hit back over the grandstand out of play. Still 1-2. Chris, if you were a kid here at Wilson Ballpark, would you hang out on the playground or over on the grassy hill?
4: Oh, the berm.
3: The berm?
4: For sure.
3: 1-2. Line towards the shortstop. Ebel passed his dive and into left field. Chris O'Neill holds the runner at third, Brady Sirkonic, and now the bases are loaded full of Nationals with just one away in the top of the sixth. Smart hold by Chris O'Neill. Jandelfry Encarnacion has, that's Jose Anderson. He still has a great arm out in left field. Man, I'm so used to Encarnacion being out there. It's Jose Anderson's turn to be in the outfield. Wilson keeps three defenders back on the infield. Ibargwin is in as Broughton's first pitch to Gavin Fien is up and away, 1-0. Ibargwin making his first start at first base. Held his own there so far. 1-0 is just high inside.
4: I think a little high.
3: Not quite sure where it was. Either way, it's called a ball by Gabriel Bellin, and 2-0 is the count. Danger time for Wilson, leading by one, but a hitter's count to Gavin Fien with the bases loaded. Fien takes a called strike on the inner third, 2-1. A great spot by Broughton. Couldn't miss over the middle of the plate. Five, four Warbirds in the top of the sixth. Here's the 2-1 from Joey Broughton. below the knees, and now it's 3-1. One ball away from tying this game. Hits are now even at 7-7. Still, neither team has made an error so far tonight. Broughton's 3-1. Driven into deep left field. Anderson going back, and the ball falls off the base of the wall. Sirkonic scores. Here comes Dickerson. The throw to the plate is not in time. 2-run double from Gavin Fien gives Fredericksburg a 6-5 lead in the top of the sixth.
4: Boy, a dangerous play there at home plate. A good throw in, a good relay throw to the plate. Garcia received it. Dickerson went in standing and was nearly tagged out. And Fredericksburg now, Ben, has reclaimed the lead in what's been a seesaw game here on this Friday.
3: Wasn't it Dickerson yesterday who ran into second base on a steal attempt and just didn't slide?
4: Yes.
3: I think he might have something against sliding. Up and in on Hunter Hines, 1-0. Second and third, and still one out here in the top of the sixth. Fredericksburg now has a 6-5 lead. Wilson forced to bring the infield all the way in. Broughton's 1-0, a breaking ball shot into left center field, down for a hit. James scores. Around third is Fien. He scores as well. Fredericksburg now has an 8-5 lead with four runs across in the top of the sixth. The throw came all the way home, allowing Hines to advance to second. Back-to-back two RBI hits here for Fredericksburg. Just like that, the Frednats up by three once again, and Paul Moeller out to have a conversation with Joey Broughton. While Moeller does that, we can tell you that just like the Wilson Warbirds develop future major league talent, Poba Medical builds the future of medical device innovation. With facilities across the United States and growth in North Carolina, Poba is proud to support Warbirds baseball. Paul Moeller has said his piece to Joey Broughton as he strides back to the Wilson dugout. Some throwing now in the Warbirds bullpen. Try and get an eye on who it might be. It looks like it's Quezada back up and moving around. Remember, he was throwing back in, the second inning, Quezada was throwing while it looked like Bonnet was struggling. Bonnet able to make it through three innings. Broughton deals a ball to Juan Cruz, 1-0 on Cruz. Cruz is 0-2 on the day. Fly out to right, line out to center. He's also walked. Warbirds trying to hold Fredericksburg right here with one down in the top of the sixth, and Broughton not helping his case as he deals outside, 2-0. Broughton was shaking his hand a little bit there. Hope it's just because he let go of the pitch wrong and not something more serious. Comes set from the stretch with a runner on second. Cruz takes upstairs. Quickly, it's a 3-0 count on Juan Cruz. And this inning, as if it wasn't already, is totally unraveling here for Joey Broughton. A 3-0. Called strike. It hit off Garcia's glove and made its way all the way to the backstop. That'll go down as a passed ball on Kevin Garcia. 3-1's the count, but Hunter Hines is now standing on third base after the passed ball. Infield in once again for Wilson. Broughton's 3-1. Cruz fouls it off into the netting, and now the count is full. Broughton's up to 67 pitches on his outing. 70 might be the cutoff. 3-2. Cruz bounces up the middle and under the glove of Martinez. RBI single for Juan Cruz. It's now 9-5 Fredericksburg in the top of the sixth. Three straight RBI hits for the Frednets. Five straight have reached base. All five have been hit. Six out of seven batters this inning have reached as well. And things continue for Jordan Williams. Williams and Dashiell Tejeda on deck, the only two who haven't hit here in the top of the sixth for Fredericksburg. And Broughton's been all over the place, dealing high there, 1-0. pitch, a called strike, 1-1. Pitch came in at the knees. Williams had an RBI triple back in the third inning. Fredericksburg up 9-5 here in the sixth. 2-1 now on Jordan Williams, the Lawrence, South Carolina native. Williams is 26 years old. Part of the reason he's that old playing in A-ball is because he spent 5 years in college baseball, really bouncing around San Jacinto Junior College, Florida State, UTampa. Ground ball the other way, and it's through past Martinez. Sixth straight hit for Fredericksburg, and the Frednats have runners on first and second with one away in the top of the sixth. Nightmare inning here for Wilson, which came into the frame leading 5-4. Eddie Morgan's on the top step of the Warbirds dugout. We'll see if he's coming out. Yep, he is. Morgan will come out. This is the second pitching meeting of the inning, which means that Wilson has to go to the bullpen. Eddie Morgan signals down to his pen. We assume it'll be Joshua Quezada, but we will have confirmation of that coming up in a moment. 9-5 Fredericksburg at Wilson Ballpark.
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3: 9-5 Fredericksburg in the top of the sixth inning, and it is not Joshua Quezada coming to the mound for the Warbirds. Eric Prado is into the game for Wilson. Prado this year is 2-2 with a 5.60 ERA, making his 20th appearance of the series. The righty has thrown 35 and a third innings, given up 32 hits, 24 runs, 22 of which have been earned. Prado inherits a little bit of a mess. Five across already in the top of the sixth for Fredericksburg to claim this 9-5 lead. And there are still runners on first and second with just one away. It's all about damage control right now if you're Eric Prado. Dashiell Tejeda is up to the plate. Tejeda's the only man who has not hit this inning for the Frednats. 20-year-old out of Santo Domingo, the Dominican Republic, stands in from the right side. Prado's first pitch of the evening, a loopy 12-6 curve that falls low, 1-0. Tejeda signed as an international free agent back in 2023. Earned his first promotion on May 11th. Was really good in the DSL, an all-star back in 2024 as he takes strike one. It's 1-1. FCL last season, he hit 268. Sitting 227 this year for Fredericksburg with four home runs and 28 RBIs. 1-1 on Tejeda. And there's a curveball in for a strike. He's behind 1-2. Brady Sirkonic, who led off the inning, is on deck for Fredericksburg. Prado's 1-2 to Tejeda. grounded right to Ortuna. He goes to third, steps on the base, skips a throw to a Borgwin, who scoops it out of the dirt to confirm the 5-3 double play. Prado comes into the game, gets a ground ball double play to escape a jam, but Wilson trails 9-5 as we go to the bottom of the sixth.
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3: Nine to five Fredericksburg as we are into the bottom of the sixth inning. Five in the top of the sixth for the Frednats, who have taken a commanding 4-run lead over Wilson. But we've seen Wilson put up a big spot before. 4 runs in the third inning for the Warbirds. No reason Wilson can't do it again. Jose Anderson leads things off for Wilson. Anderson has been on base twice today. He takes a slider in for strike one. It's 0-1. 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
4: Maybe we should bring the congressman back.
3: Maybe we should. He was saying that he was the reason the Warbirds took the lead, and there's reason to believe that was true as the pitch skips in on Anderson 1-2.
4: I mean, they had the lead when I was doing the play-by-play.
3: They had it for 2 innings while I was doing play-by-play. They had the lead for more time while I was doing play-by-play than for you. Just saying.
13: Just saying.
3: Bogosian's 1-2 to Anderson. Swing, and the pitch is dropped by Sirkonic. Doesn't matter. He tags Anderson out anyway to confirm the first out of the inning. Anderson strikes out for the first time today. It's the first out of the bottom of the sixth. Take a look at the Carolina League scoreboard. Annapolis has taken a lead over Salem 6-2. That game's in the top of the ninth, so good news for the Warbirds there. Annapolis 3 outs from victory. 8-1 Charleston over Myrtle Beach in the top of the eighth. Also in the top of the eighth, 6-6 between Columbia and Augusta. It's Pedro Borgwin for the Warbirds. Borgwin looks at strike one, 0-1. Hickory leads Delmarva 9-2, middle of the seventh, and Fayetteville up 9-1 on Hill City in the top of the seventh.
4: So sort of good news.
3: Sort of good news. Sort of not good news. The 0-1 to a Borgwin. Up and in, 1-1. Borgwin hitting 245 this year with 5 home runs, 30 runs batted in. There was a brief point in time in which Borgwin was the batting average leader. Doesn't have quite as many at-bats as his teammates, however, so difficult for him to top that category. It's now 2-1 on the Wilson first baseman. I would say Borgwin's done pretty well tonight in his first start at first base.
4: Yep. Has acquitted himself quite well.
3: Bogosian's 2-1. Bargwin fouls it off into the netting. It's now 2-2. Pedro at the plate, not his best night. A fly out to left field and a strikeout swinging in the third. Takes a deep breath, and now he's ready for Bogosian's 2-2 offering. In the dirt, 3-2. Every now and then, Bogosian locates that slider, but man, oftentimes, especially with two strikes, when he's forced to throw it low, it is way low. And it's not like it's a wet night here in Wilson or anything. 3-2 pitch to a Bargwin, popped up in foul territory behind the plate, and it creeps out of play. The count remains full. Got a couple emails at warbirdsradio@gmail.com. Frank Keith has reached out asking about some infielders.
4: Okay.
3: Get to that after the 3-2 offering. Bogosian deals inside on a Bargwin. That's ball four, and a Bargwin's on for the first time today. Keith says, good evening, men.
4: Good evening, Keith.
3: Jinx, you owe me a soda.
4: Wow. Scary.
3: Says he realizes the Warbirds have a few infielders currently.
4: Yes.
3: Pedro was, in fact, surprised to see playing first tonight. That's fair.
4: Yep.
3: His question, are there any other outfielders that could play the infield if needed?
4: I think so.
3: Have we seen Frias over at first base?
4: We have not.
3: First pitch to Kevin Garcia, a called strike. Garcia is behind 0-1.
4: We have seen Ortuño in the outfield.
3: That's true.
4: I think Ortuño, granted he's a third baseman, center fielder, he's been at short, he could play first. Not an outfielder.
3: Probably.
4: But he could play first.
3: 0-1 on Garcia. Leaks inside, 1-1.
4: You know, the typical easiest transition is maybe a catcher to first base.
3: Yeah, I was going to say, I'd imagine Mills or Garcia has probably played at some point in their career.
4: We did see Mills over there at first base a couple days ago, just taking some throws.
3: Outside on Garcia, 2-1.
4: But looking at the roster, I mean, maybe Encarnacion. It's a hard position.
3: Yeah.
4: It's a hard transition. And probably easier for a corner outfielder to go to first base than a traditional center fielder.
3: Okay.
4: I would assume.
3: Probably. It's the 2-1 on Garcia. That's low. It's now 3-1.
4: And at this level, too, this is a chance where you can experiment a little bit. You can give guys opportunities at different positions. Really trying to increase the value, right?
3: Yeah. The 3-1 to Garcia, called strike 3-2. Like, fastball's 92 miles an hour from Bogosian.
4: It's like anything in life. The more things you can do, the more qualities that you have, the more attractive you're going to be, the more easy it's going to be for these guys to move up if they can play multiple positions.
3: Here's the 3-2. A swing and a miss from Garcia. He's down on strikes for the third time tonight. Second strikeout of the inning for Bogosian. Two gone in the bottom of the sixth. Powering the future takes strong partnerships. 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Chris O'Neill out to talk to Adam Bogosian, and normally that means pitcher's day is done. If the manager is out, Bogosian walks off the mound in the bottom of the sixth with his team leading 9-5. We'll step aside momentarily and come back and tell you all about the new Nationals arm.
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3: Leo Darlin Cologne is the new man on the mound for Fredericksburg. 6'4", 190-pound righty is Cologne out of Mao, the Dominican Republic. So far this year, he's 0-0 with a 5.40 ERA. He's thrown in just three games prior to this appearance. 1 2/3 innings pitched or hit and an earned run allowed by Cologne. He threw earlier in the series. That was back on Wednesday. Just a third of an inning for Cologne. Walked one and struck out one as well. That was in the bottom of the eighth inning to get Fredericksburg out of that nightmarish bottom of the eighth in which Fred Nats gave up six straight walks to Wilson. First pitch from Cologne to Encarnacion is a ball up and away, 1-0. Friend Finn is also tuning in tonight. Says, better late than never. Hope our night is going all right. It's going well, Finn.
13: Yeah, it's great.
3: 2-0 is the count on Encarnacion. Staring contest here between Cologne and Encarnacion. That was weird. They're both frozen in a weird position. Pitch clock under five. Encarnacion wraps it foul, 2-1. The Barguin walked with one out in the inning. He's stayed put at first base ever since. Barguin does have 13 stolen bases on the year.
13: Down 9-5, I doubt he's going to be moving.
3: Probably not. 2-1 to Encarnacion, well outside. It's now 3-1. Evil is on deck. He does have a home run already today. Cologne's 3-1 to Encarnacion. Outside ball four. We will see Brady Evil hit here in the bottom of the sixth. His Warbirds trailing 9-5. First and second for Evil, two down in the bottom of the sixth. Wilson trailing 9-5, even just a base hit here to cut into the lead will help the Warbirds. Don't have to get it all back in one swing, although that would certainly be pleasant.
13: Yeah.
3: Cologne from the stretch, first pitch to Evil is a curveball in 0-1.
13: Very much a slurvy kind of curve.
3: Yeah, I couldn't really tell what that is. It says curveball here on the live stats, but it had more movement than a typical curveball.
13: More slurve than curve.
3: Absolutely. The 0-1 to Ebel, grounded foul up the first baseline. Ricky Carvajal pays it no mind. What do you think of coaches trying to field the ball down?
13: I don't have a strong feeling either way.
3: I think it's fun.
13: Yeah, I don't. I think if you're going to field a ball, you got to make the play.
3: Have to.
13: And if it's hit too hard, you just don't go after it.
3: Have to.
13: That's what I would do. If it's like a screamer, nah, not me.
3: 0-2 on Brady Ebel. Cologne's pitch inside. Ebel backs out of the way. It's 1-2. Heard UNC baseball coach Scott Forbes talk about he reads to see whether or not there's topspin or
13: yep.
3: backspin on the ball, and based off of that, he makes a decision whether or not he'll try and field it. 1-2 on Ebel, swing and a miss, strike three. Second time today, Ebel has gone down swinging. And the Warbirds strand two in the bottom of the sixth and trail 9-5 as we head to the final third.
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3: Fredericksburg leading Wilson 9-5 in the top of the seventh, and here to take over is Chris Edwards.
4: All right, Ben, thank you. Warbirds, as you mentioned, trailing by four. Prado continues on for Wilson. It'll be 8-9-1 due up for Fredericksburg here in the top of the seventh inning. Brady Sirkonic has singled and walked tonight, also headed to a fielder's choice. Prado came on and got a big double play to get the Warbirds out of the sixth inning. His first pitch of the seventh is swung on and missed, a fastball for strike one. 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It's nothing and two. Still time for you to drop us a note, warbirdsradio@gmail.com. We would love to hear from you. Busy day around the big leagues. White Sox beat the Rays in Tampa 6-1. Reds edged the Pirates 8-7 in Cincinnati. Yankees shut out the Cubs 2-0 at Wrigley. There's the 0-2, and that's a little bit low. Games in progress now. Top of the fifth inning in Houston. Astros lead the Rangers 4-0. Atlanta over Washington 6-1, last of the eighth inning at Truist Park. Marlins 5, Mets 2 in the 8th inning up in Flushing. 1-2, a half swing, he went around, says Gabriel Bellin, the home plate umpire. Sirkonic strikes out, and a leadoff man gone here in the 7th inning. Guardians trail the Diamondbacks 4-1. They go to the last of the 9th inning in Cleveland. Toronto 3, St. Louis 1 in the 9th inning. Orioles a 6-4 lead on the Phillies, top of the 9th inning. Brewers just underway in Anaheim with the crew batting for the first time, Bryce Terang at the plate. First pitch missing low on Manuel Cabrera. Coming up later on tonight, Athletics host the Tigers. Giants are in San Diego. Red Sox and Dodgers from Chavez Ravine, and the Mariners entertaining the Twins. 1-0, a check swing foul up the first baseline. Big hello to our friend Sheila Lee, listening in from Alabama tonight. Great to hear from all of you. Thanks for making Warbirds Baseball part of your plans on this Friday evening. Nice night here in Wilson. Good crowd sticking around. 3,500, the announced attendance. Another sellout crowd here at Wilson Ballpark.
3: I knew it was a sellout.
4: 1-1 pitch. Popped up into very shallow right field. Martinez, the second baseman, three steps under the outfield grass, makes a two-handed catch, and Cabrera is retired. Should be another good crowd tomorrow night. We're with you at 6:50 ahead of a 7:05 first pitch. Akias Mercedes for Wilson against Alexander Meckley for Fredericksburg. A couple of right-handers will duel. Fireworks after the game tomorrow. First pitch in there for a strike. It is the fifth sellout of the year here at Wilson Ballpark. Prado home with the 0-1.
13: hits the bottom of the zone. It's 0-2. Prado gets the sign from Garcia. And the right-handers, 0-2 on Dickerson. Got it. Good changeup. And Prado with a perfect seventh inning. Time to stretch here in Wilson as we go to the home half. Warbirds down by 4.
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13: Bottom of the seventh inning in Wilson. Warbirds trailing 9-5. It'll be Ortuño, Frias, and Antunez due up for Wilson here against Cologne, who got the final out of the sixth inning. 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Another sellout here tonight, 3,500 just announced to this crowd here at Wilson Ballpark, and the Warbirds trying to give this sellout crowd a bit of a finish here with Wilson down 9-5 as we go to the last of the seventh inning. Juan Ortuño will lead things off for the Warbirds. He's walked twice and doubled once. Chris and Ben with you tonight on the radio. Great to have you with us. How about a little this date in baseball history, Ben?
3: Okay.
13: Haven't done it in a while.
3: Yeah.
13: You know, we were talking earlier about the trade deadline, which is now, what, August the 4th, I believe?
3: Used to be today, didn't
13: yeah.
3: it?
13: Ortuño takes a strike. For a number of years, it was July 31st. And that's because there were two deadlines. You had the non-waiver trade deadline, which was always July 31st. And then you had the waiver deadline, the 01, is upstairs, where you could still trade guys, but they had to pass through waivers in order to complete the trade, which, like, 90% of the time was not an issue.
3: Weird.
13: Right? 1-1 on Ortuño. Cologne out of the stretch. The right-hander from the belt. Here's the pitch. That's low and outside. Well, there have been several trades, blockbuster trades on this date. Think about the late 90s, mid to late 90s. 1997 comes to mind. 2-1 on Ortuño. Here's the pitch. Check swinging the ball up and in. They ask it first, but he didn't go. 1997, Mark McGwire traded to St. Louis. Yvonne Rodriguez on the trading block, but ended up signing a five-year, $42 million contract with Texas. Mariners traded away their two best prospects. Here's the 3-1, that's low. Jose Cruz Jr. and Jason Veritek.
3: Wow.
13: And they got back to the Mariners, Mike Timlin, Heathcliff Slocum, and a couple of others. And also on this day in 1997, John Smiley and Jeff Juden found their way to Cleveland. But the Giants pulled off maybe the biggest trade They got Wilson Alvarez and Roberto Hernandez, along with Danny Darwin, for six minor leaguers. Here's Alexander Frias, who spits on ball one low. Do you know what, this is an aside, do you know what Danny Darwin's nickname was?
3: I do not know.
13: Here's the pitch home. That is a little bit low. Danny Darwin's nickname, Dr. Death.
3: Okay, that's pretty scary. Why was he called that?
13: I don't remember off the top of my head, but I can tell you. I believe that Sirkonic, the catcher, was crossed up. And so he goes out for a word. Danny Darwin earned the nickname Dr. Death because of his fierce competitive fire, intense glare at batters, and willingness to participate in on-field fisticuffs.
3: I don't know what motion you just did, but I think you're about to fight me.
13: I was like a Rock'em Sock'em robot.
3: Okay.
13: Do you know about the Rock'em Sock'em robots?
3: I've seen them.
13: Okay.
3: Never had one.
13: Meeting is over. 2-0 the count on Frias. Runner at first, nobody out. Wilson down 4 in the 7th. Colon twists his body, looks at the runner at first. Now fires the 2-0 home, and that is low. And then July 31st, 1998, 1 year later, Astros got Randy Johnson just before the midnight trade deadline.
3: He was good.
13: Real good. The 3-0, taking it all the way, Frias receives a strike. Right-hander ready. Here's the pitch. Up and in, and it hit him. I think it got him right on the hip. Frias not happy that he was hit by a fastball at 91. Sheds the elbow guard, and we'll head to first base. Two on for Wilson here in the 7th with nobody out. Second batter that's been hit tonight by a national pitcher. Few other this date baseball histories for you. Brooks Robinson, Juan Marichal, George Kell, Walter Austin, all inducted into the Baseball Hall of Fame in 1983, bringing the number to 184.
3: Wow, 1983.
13: Yeah.
3: I don't know why. I thought Brooks played for longer than that.
13: First pitch is a little bit low on Braylon Antunez. How much have you considered, if at all, whether you're a big hall guy or a small hall guy? You think the Hall of Fame should be bigger in terms of the people you let in, or should it be a smaller hall?
3: I think it's fine where it is.
13: I would agree.
3: I don't have an opinion either way, which means keep it as it is.
13: 1-0 pitch inside, almost hit Antunez, and Colon has lost all of his control to start the 7th inning. 2 on with nobody out. Just as you look ahead, if Antunez can reach, we've got Martinez and Anderson coming up as the tying runs, potentially. Runners lead. The 2-0 is a high strike. Pete Rose, on this day in 1978, singled off Phil Niekro to extend his streak to 44 games.
3: Speaking of the Hall of Fame and debates,
13: we're not going there.
3: Okay.
13: The 2-1, fouled away. Antunez might have broken his bat. He inspects it, but I think it's still good to go, 2-2. Finishing the thought, Rose tied Wee Willie Keeler's 81-year-old National League record, which was achieved when foul balls didn't count as strikes.
3: Huh.
13: 2-2. Here's the pitch. Fly ball out in the right field. Playable for Fien. He lopes in a couple of steps, makes the catch, and there's the first out of the 7th inning.
3: So do you think that record counts if you're playing in that era?
13: Yeah, I think so.
3: Okay.
13: Why wouldn't it count? Right?
3: Guess you see more pitches, get more opportunities.
13: That's like way, way back in the day.
3: True.
13: If you hit a ball that hit in the outfield and bounced over the wall, it was a home run.
3: True.
13: You think of it now as a double, right?
3: Right.
13: So here's Juan Martinez, 1-for-3 tonight, an infield single back in the third. Takes the first pitch outside. The first proposal for interleague play was in 1962, and on this date, Commissioner Ford Frick rejected that proposal. 1-0, here's the pitch. Lined right side, a base hit to third and holding Ortuño. The throw from right field sails in toward home plate where Sirkonic, the catcher, cuts it off. Martinez has a base hit. Warbirds down by 4. And would you believe it's the Carolina League leader in home runs, Jose Anderson, who comes up as the tying

0: Now Gabriel Bellin goes out to break up the meeting in the center of the diamond. There have been a lot of conversations between both managers and this umpiring crew.
1: I think more conversations than we've seen in a series this year.
0: Yeah. Meeting is over. Nothing and nothing to count on Anderson. Bases loaded, one out. Wilson down by four in the seventh. Colon's first pitch. Here it is. Swinging a pop up. Out of play. Strike one.
1: I think Anderson was almost looking slider there. He understands that pitchers don't want to throw him fastballs anymore because of his ability to hit the fastball.
0: And that was a slider. Just a little bit on top of it. 0-1 on Anderson. Bases loaded, one out. Wilson down four in the seventh. The pitch. Lined into left field, falling quickly. Down a base hit. One run is in. Here comes Frias to the plate. Two-run single. Jose Anderson. It's 9-7 in the seventh. What a great jump by Frias at second base. Got a wave around from Eddie Morgan. The throw was cut off. Martinez stops at second. And Wilson comes charging back again, now trailing by two, with Pedro Abarguin coming up. Abarguin is 0 for 2 with a walk. And now time called.
1: Pitch
0: and
1: clock.
0: A pitch, yep, pitch clock on Colon. Didn't get rid of it in time, so Abarguin will start in a 1-0 count. What a ball game. Another back and forth affair. Wilson trailing by two. One out in the seventh to pitch. Abarguin rolls it foul right at home plate. Pedro inspecting the end of his bat. Thought he might have broken his bat. He did not. One final note on this date in baseball history. July 31st, 1971. Baltimore right-hander Pat Dobson won his eighth consecutive decision of the month. Eight wins in a month. 1-1. Roll towards short. James up with it to second. There's one. On to first. And that is not in time. Throw comes to third, where Martinez gets tangled up with the third baseman. Martinez wanted obstruction there. Not going to get the call. Meanwhile, Anderson at second base, shaking his right hand, he might have got stepped on at second base. Anderson forced out for the second out of the inning. They're at the corners now for Kevin Garcia. Garcia 0 for 3 tonight with 3 strikeouts. Base hit here pulls Wilson to within a run. A gapper might tie the game. First pitch. A very low strike from Colon. A sinker right at the bottom of the zone. The Warbirds, as you feel like they do every night at home, are giving this crowd a finish. Swing and a miss by Anderson. He's behind in the count 0-2. And still a lot of baseball left. You know, Ben talked about it earlier. They didn't need all four in an inning. But just claw your way back. 0-2. Here's the pitch. Runner goes from first. Anderson swings and misses. Beg your pardon, Garcia swings and misses. And the side is retired. Two runs for Wilson, two hits, and two men left on base. End of seven innings here at Wilson Ballpark. Warbirds trailing 9-7 on the Warbirds Baseball Network.
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2: 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Eric Prado continues on 2-3-4 against him here in the eighth. 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Enjoy spirited curiosity. 1-0 pitch is lashed on the left field line. That's a fair ball and rolling into the corner. Hits up into the corner where Anderson chases it to second base, and holding is James with a leadoff double. Third hit for Coy James tonight. He's a triple away from the cycle. And the leadoff man is aboard in the eighth inning for Fredericksburg.
3: Pretty good game for Corey James, who came into today just 1-for-11 on the series, and you knew that he was going to break out of that eventually. I mean, there's a reason Fredericksburg has continued to hit him at the top of this order.
2: Now Gavin Fien, it's a long season. There are peaks and valleys,
3: yeah,
2: you know?
3: Of course.
2: Fien tonight, a two-run double to highlight that big five-run sixth. Swings the first pitch and crushes one deep to left field. Fredericksburg is back in front by four. It's a two-run home run for Gavin Fien, his ninth of the year, and the Frednats extend the lead back out again. So after the Warbirds captured all the momentum back in the bottom of the seventh inning, Fredericksburg with two more runs here in the eighth, and now lead 11-7. Second home run for Fredericksburg tonight. And are we going to get a pinch hitter here?
3: No, I think it's just the baseball outside the dugout.
2: Ah, thank you. I was looking down to denote the home run. It is Hunter Hines who's going to hit. First pitch fouled away. Nobody up in the Wilson bullpen, so this is on Prado to get through here in the eighth inning. Swinging a fly ball into right field. Antunia is into the corner, nearing the sidewall. Does he have room? He does. No, is it a foul ball? What is the call? It's a foul ball, says Noah Souls, who signaled foul and then threw his hands up to say foul ball, 0-2. We cannot see the right field corner, or the left field corner for that matter.
3: We have a little bit of a better view of the left field corner, or maybe I have a better view.
2: You do. I don't have a view of either corner.
3: Okay. Well, I don't either.
2: Particularly in right field, you just sort of got to guess.
3: Yep.
2: Oh, and two. Two runs in for Fredericksburg in the eighth inning to lead 11-7. A win by the Nationals tonight would even the series at two games apiece. There's a breaking ball in the dirt. One, two, rolled weakly to second base. Martinez picks it up, throws to first, and there's the first out of the inning. It's 11-7 Fredericksburg. good news. Salem was beaten by Kannapolis tonight, 6-2. Fayetteville hammering Hill City, 10-1 after eight. So Wilson as a grab out of third. Back to the knockdown by Ortuño. Plants in foul territory. Throws to first and got it. Really nice play by Ortuño. Two out. If Wilson cannot rally, Warbirds will be 3.5 games back of first place tomorrow.
4: That connection between Ortuño and Ibargüen has worked out a couple times tonight.
2: To your point earlier, Ibargüen has played a fairly decent first base. Has not made, outside of the one play where he tagged the runner going by, nothing flashy, but he's made most of the routine plays. Jordan Williams climbs in. Left-hander awaits the first pitch, which is taken outside. If you're looking for the perfect golf cart to fit your lifestyle, head to Webb Golf Cart Sales in Wilson, carrying advanced EV and club car carts, plus a wide selection of parts and service for all makes and models. 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Chris and Ben with you tonight. Great to have you with us here on the Warbirds Baseball Network. Certainly appreciate the company. As we pass 10 o'clock local time, 1-1 pitch, a breaking ball off the outside edge.
4: Look at the moon, Chris, out there in right field.
2: It looks the same as it did last night.
4: No, this is more gold.
2: I pointed it out to you last night. You made no comment about it.
4: No, this looks better.
2: The 2-1, that's outside ball three.
4: It's illuminated more.
2: Hard to see it behind the light pole.
4: It's a you problem. I've got a great view.
2: Great. Glad for you. 3-1. Here's the pitch. Popped up. Foul. And out of play.
4: RBI single from Cooper Pratt. 1-0 to the Brew Crew.
2: What, Pratt's swinging a hot bat here as of late, didn't he?
4: Yes.
2: We're talking about the deadline and all that surrounds it. Saw a note today, 3-2, is grounded towards second base. Easy play for Martinez. Throws to first in time. And the side is retired. Fredericksburg adds on, though. Two runs, two hits on the two-run home run by Gavin Thien. And at the end of 7.5, Fredericksburg is in front, 11-7.
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2: 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Top of the order in the bottom of the eighth inning. Wilson trailing by four. And Handelfry and Cardacion takes inside a fastball missing. Handelfry has singled and walked twice. He's also flied to right. We were talking a little bit before the break about Cooper Pratt, who had an RBI hit tonight, 1-0. And Cardacion grounds one up the middle. Second baseman Dickerson backhands it. Off-balance throw to first.
11: in time. Leadoff man sat down. Brady Ebel coming up. Brewers system is loaded with talent. Jesus Madey, Luis Pena, Luis Lara, who just got called up recently. Brady Ebel is up there. Encarnacion, Antunez, Martinez, Andrew Fisher, Blake Burke.
4: You're just naming the whole organization.
11: Ebel sends one out in the left center field. Hit well. This ball's got a chance to go off the top of the wall. Karam's back toward the infield, and Ebel has a standing double. Boy, Brady missed a home run by a matter of inches there. It's the second hit of the night for Ebel.
4: He almost won somebody else a car.
11: He did. Marco Dingus. I mean, the Braylon Payne, Eric Patanti, Josh Adamczewski. And maybe the most, right now, not unsung or quieted them all, Josiah Ragsdale. Ranked number 14 in the Brewers system, according to MLB Pipeline. Here's Juan Ortuño. He has put on a power display as of late. First pitch is low. Ragsdale has homered in four consecutive games, including one last night to lead Biloxi to a 9-8 win over Montgomery. Josiah has homered nine times in his last 10 games. Here's the 1-0. That is a little bit low. He spent a little bit of time in the Carolina League last year. Runner at second, one out. Wilson down by four. Bottom of the eighth. Here is the pitch. Inside, almost hit him. Ragsdale does not have a home run tonight for Double A Biloxi. He's 0 for 4 with three strikeouts. Shuckers up 10-8 in the sixth. However, Montgomery has scored six times in the eighth inning, still batting, and made it a two-run ballgame. On our Publimatic down on the farm report. 3-0. There's a strike. In the Dominican Summer League today, the Brewers Blue and the Brewers Gold playing each other in a friendly. It was canceled because of inclement weather, the way it should be. Can't have bragging rights in your own little clubhouse there, no. 3-1 on Ortuño. Here it is. And that's the bottom of the zone strike. Ortuño didn't think so. Neither did the Wilson dugout nor this sellout crowd. Wisconsin postponed at home today. They'll play Lansing in a doubleheader tomorrow. Triple-A Nashville and Charlotte tied at two. Bottom of the eighth inning from Music City. 3-2 on Ortuño. Here's the pitch. And that is way outside. Colon surrenders his third walk of the outing. Two on, one out. And Alexander Frias on his way up. There is some milling about in the Nationals bullpen. And just as we say that, here comes Chris O'Neill.
4: Good timing.
11: The skipper of the Fred Nats. He's going to make a call to the pen. It'll be the fourth pitcher used tonight by Fredericksburg. Looks like a right-hander coming in. We'll tell you all about it when we come back.
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11: Left-hander Kai Peterson comes on to pitch for Fredericksburg here in the bottom half of the eighth inning. Peterson working for the second time in the series, inherits runners at first and second, one out.
2: with the Warbirds trailing by four. Peterson working for the second time in the series. He threw here back on Tuesday, inning in a third, a walk, a hit, batsman, and two strikeouts. Peterson drafted in the 20th round by Toronto in 2023, signed by Washington on June the 29th, and assigned to Fredericksburg earlier this month. Spent the part of the last two seasons in Double A New Hampshire, 26 and two-thirds innings for the Fisher Cats. They're in a midseason promotion in 24 and 25, and now facing Alexander Frias. Left-on-left matchup, two on, one out. Five of the eighth, Wilson down for the pitch. Frias takes low. Frias, an RBI triple in the first. He's also struck out, flown to left, and been hit by a pitch. Cannot close the book on Cologne. The runners on base are his responsibility. Peterson ready. Now pitches. And that is around the outside corner. A changeup missed. But the way this lineup is constructed, yes, it's young. And yes, there's going to be times where they don't come through with the big hit. But there's a lot of length to this Wilson batting order, particularly tonight. The 2-0, way outside, off the catcher's mitt. Both runners advance, and now the double play out of order. We'll see how that is scored. Could really go either way. Now a base hit scores two, and makes it a little easier for Wilson in terms of the comeback trip.
14: But it'll all come down to holding Fredericksburg in the ninth.
2: See if Frias has a green light here on 3-0. It is a pass ball on Sirkonic, by the way. The pitch. Frias taking it all the way. Takes a strike. Frias was so confident that it was a ball, he had vacated the batter's box. It was a strike at the bottom of the zone, but Frias walking away has caught the crowd up in a tizzy. 3-1. The pitch on Frias. Here it comes. And that is outside. The bases are loaded, and Wilson, for the second straight inning, will bring the tying run to the plate.
14: It's weird how Sirkonic's trying to catch the ball. He's like, instead of just flipping his wrist over to the other side, he's trying to, like, drag his elbow out and making it a difficult play.
2: Almost like he's trying to backhand it with his hand in the air.
14: Where he could just flip his hand and make it easier.
2: Maybe a better visual for the folks listening at home. Trying to take his left hand and swat at the baseball.
14: Right.
2: Swatting like he's going toward the third base.
14: It's like he's trying to backhand on his forehand side, if that makes any sense, which maybe it doesn't.
2: I think it does.
14: Okay.
2: Yeah. To me, it does.
14: All right.
2: But I don't know what that says about me.
14: Or me.
2: Here's Braylon and Antunez, an RBI single in the third, also hit by a pitch. Two homers on the year for Antunez, but he doesn't have a grand slam. A homer here would tie the game. First pitch. Fouled straight back. Peterson did face Frias the other night. Got him to ground out. Or faced Antunez, I beg your pardon. Actually walked him. 0-1. Outside. Missed with a sinker. Wilson trailing by four. The 1-1. Lined up the middle. That's down. A base hit. Scoring from third is Ebel. Around third comes Ortuño. Throw comes toward third. And the Warbirds have two on with one out. Now trailing by two. It's 11-9 on a two-run single by Braylon Antunez.
14: The fight is there from this Warbirds team. It's just going to be about, again, whether or not the pitching can hold the fort down in the top of the ninth. Two runs is not an insurmountable lead.
11: There is activity in the Wilson bullpen. No one throwing right now. Juan Martinez, a two-hit night. Base hit here would pull the Warbirds a little closer. Takes the first pitch. A sinker at the top of the zone. Strike one. Martinez and then Anderson, barring a double play. The left-hander, Peterson, is ready. Check second. Now he throws. Way outside, all the way to the screen. Both runners move up on a very wild pitch. The double play is again out of order. And the Warbirds, with a base hit, can tie the game.
14: It's amazing how quickly this has all happened for Wilson.
11: Back-to-back innings. Warbirds couldn't hold the Frednats in the eighth. They gave up two in the top of this inning. That stretched the lead back out to four. Back to a two-run game now. One and one on Martinez. A base hit ties the game. The 1-1 way outside. The two runs that have scored this inning for Wilson have been charged to Cologne. That completes his line inning in two-thirds. Three hits, two runs. Walked three, hit one, struck out two. Left-hander Peterson ready. 2-1 on Martinez. Down and outside, 3-1. A walk would put the go-ahead run on base for Jose Anderson. Listen to this crowd in Wilson. The 3-1 on Juan Martinez. Ball four and the base is loaded. Two walks and a single given up by Peterson since he came out of the bullpen. Another mound visit for Luke DeZadis with nobody up for the Frednats. One out in the frame, and Jose Anderson, who I'll reiterate, leads the league in home runs.
14: Second in RBIs, too.
11: Has added three RBI to his ledger tonight. Two singles for Anderson, including a two-run RBI hit last inning.
14: Needed a night like this. He'd been struggling recently, 0-for-5 in the first game with four strikeouts. Definitely a confidence boosting game today for Anderson. And a lefty righty matchup here too.
11: Anderson, to Ben's point, has seen the ball well. Peterson back to work from the extreme third base part of the rubber. He brings the hands together at the letters. First pitch on Anderson in the dirt. Smothered nicely by the catcher, Sirkunic.
14: And unlike we've seen from Frias and Antunez, Anderson really doesn't put off an A swing. He just has a smooth swing. He stays composed. He stays in the zone.
11: Every swing is his A swing.
14: Yeah, really.
11: Bases loaded for Wilson. Down two in the eighth. One out. Base hit ties it. A gapper gives Wilson the lead. The 1-0. Foul down the right field line. Out of play. Anderson right on the changeup there. Maybe a skosh early. Interesting. A changeup there.
14: At 91.
11: Yeah. Peterson swings the arm at his side. Now comes set. 1-1. Here it is. Anderson takes a changeup inside and low. And now you're getting into a point with Anderson leading in the count 2-1 that you almost got to go fastball here, especially if this one misses. And Anderson, who is a terrific fastball hitter. We'll see what happens here on 2-1 to Anderson. Here it is. It's grounded towards short. James up with it to second for one. On to first. Double play. And the inning is over. Well, that is not exactly what you wanted there. 6-4-3. The Warbirds hit it into their second double play of the game. And Fredericksburg avoids major danger in the eighth inning. For the Warbirds, two runs on two hits, no errors. And Wilson leaves two. We go to the ninth inning. Warbirds still in it, trailing by two, 11-9.
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2: Two-run lead for Fredericksburg, 11-9 as we head to the ninth inning. Joshua Quezada comes on to toss for the Warbirds, facing the bottom three in the Fredericksburg order. Quezada working for the first time since he threw against Charleston last week. One inning, one hit, one strikeout. And his first pitch, a slider for strike one. Tejeda at the plate, 0 for 4 tonight. Did reach on a fielder's choice back in the third. Prado goes 2 2/3 out of the bullpen for Wilson. Two hits, two runs, no walks, two Ks. Tejeda pops one up on the right side of the infield. Martinez is underneath it. Second baseman makes the catch for the first out.
14: Best thing Quezada can do is give Wilson a chance in the bottom of the ninth. He can't allow a run here in the top half. And honestly, the way the Warbirds have been swinging the bat, crazier things have happened. Wilson scored two in each of the last two innings.
2: Really, for Prado, been a tremendous outing, probably one pitch in the entire night that he wanted back. Swinging a foul back by Zirkonic, the catcher, a feeble swing at a slider. Prado gave up that two-run home run to Fien last inning.
14: It's the difference in the game.
2: Yep. Nothing in one on Zirkonic. Quezada, ready to go. The 0-1, high and outside. Quezada's had a phenomenal year, 4-2. ERA a little elevated, 6.18. His 28th appearance of the year, 5 saves, 51 strikeouts, 14 walks, and 39 innings. 1-1, swing and a fly ball hit out into left field. Anderson is there to make the catch, and there are two out. And, you know, it's not been all easy for Quezada this year either. You know, he really struggled at the beginning of the year, was promoted up to AAA Nashville to help the Sounds with some bullpen help. Quezada came back, had one rocky outing when he came back from AAA, but since then he has been lights out.
14: Hey, he learned something in AAA, or there was some sort of fix that was made, and he really knows what he's doing now.
2: Manuel Cabrera climbs in, takes a fastball upstairs. Looking ahead to the bottom of the ninth inning for Wilson, 8-9-1, Ibarguen, Garcia, and Encarnacion. The 1-0 on Cabrera. Here it is. Swung on and missed. The bat goes flying to the screen. Cabrera will have to go over and grab his piece of lumber. Actually, Luke Dickerson says, I got it. He'll hand the bat back to Cabrera. And Coy James will come over and give him some more of that pine tar type substance. They don't use as much of the old school pine tar, the rag, anymore. It's more of a spray. Quezada ready with the 1-1. A slider that just missed the outside corner. Good ball game here tonight. Wilson trailing by two. It's been back and forth, as it has been really all series long.
11: The 2-1 from Quezada. Here it is on Cabrera. And it's lined into right field. Antunez back a couple steps. Makes the catch. And the inning is over. 1-2-3 go the Nats in the ninth. To the home half. Warbirds need 2 to tie, trailing 11-9.
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11: Bottom of the ninth inning with the Warbirds trailing 11-9. Ibarguen, Garcia, and then Encarnacion. 8-9-1 hitters due up for the Warbirds against the left-hander Kai Peterson, who is back to work. Peterson threw 18 pitches last inning and got a big double play ball to get out of it. Wilson needs one man to reach to bring the tying run to the plate. Pedro Ibarguen leads it off for the Warbirds. First pitch. Foul down the right field line. Strike one. Ibarguen has struck out, walked, and reached on a fielder's choice. He's also flied to left. Slightly open stance for Pedro. Wiggles the bat and now holds it high above his helmet. 0-1 is outside. Peterson did fight the command last inning. Two walks, a single, and then got a ground ball to get off the field. 1-1. Peterson kicks and throws. And that hits a thick inside corner, a sinker. Ibarguen raised the hands, thought it was inside. Gabriel Bellin disagreed with the call. Disagreed with Ibarguen's assessment of the pitch. It's 1-2. Outfield fairly straight away against Ibarguen. And at regular depth. 1-2 the pitch. Way outside.
14: All starts with the leadoff man here for Wilson.
11: Infield plays Ibarguen to pull. Cabrera, the third baseman, playing no doubles, really guarding the line.
14: Might as well be playing on the line.
11: Very true. 2-2. Here it is. Ibarguen fouls it straight back, right on the fastball. Peterson's not overpowering. He's been 89 to 91 with the fastball, but he hides the baseball very well.
14: Well, is it a fastball or is it a changeup that's been...
11: Yeah, at times the changeup has been faster than the fastball.
14: It's weird.
11: 2-2 on Ibarguen. Here's the pitch. Little looper down the right field line. Fair. Rolling into the corner. Ibarguen around first. Stutter steps. Now thinking two. And he's going to go to third. The ball misplayed in right field. And Ibarguen at third with nobody out.
14: Surely there has to be an error in there somewhere. I thought it was risky to go to second. I have no idea how he wound up on third.
11: Well, we obviously cannot see the right field corner where Fien went over to play it. Took him a long time to dig it out. Ibarguen's at third.
2: And now Kevin Garcia is the tying run at the plate.
14: Bargwin has to be smart. His run matters, but it's not the all-important run.
2: It's a straight triple for Ebargwin. Garcia 0 for 4 with 4 strikeouts. First pitch, ball 1. So you could say he's due.
14: Yeah, he's absolutely due, and I wonder, too, if he gets on base, will Wilson pinch run for him?
2: You would think so. 1-0. The Bargwin leading in foul territory from third. The pitch, swinging a fly ball into shallow right field. Fien underneath it, makes the catch. Ebargwin tags, bluffs, and hangs on at third. One away in the ninth. And the lineup turns over for Handelfry Encarnacion.
14: Now, this is a good spot for Fredericksburg because you have back-to-back lefties up for Wilson coming in to face a lefty.
2: Handelfry tonight, 1 out of 3, a single and 2 walks. First pitch on Encarnacion is high and outside, missed with a changeup. Encarnacion has not faced Peterson. The 1-0 at the knees, a changeup, it's 1-1. Hard to pick up the ball out of the hand for a left-hander. Really tough matchup for Encarnacion. Ball and a strike. Ebargwin is leading away from third. Tying run at the plate, the pitch. Down and inside. Missed with what was called another changeup. Home plate umpire Gabriel Ballard asking for some new baseballs. 2-1 the count. Wilson trailing by 2, last of the ninth. Peterson ready. The 2-1, swing and a miss. Ebargwin away from third as Encarnacion went down to a knee and tried to swing at that changeup and missed it. Infield back at regular depth except for Cabrera, who's off the line and in at third. 2-2, here it is. Way outside, forehanded nicely by the catcher, Sirkunic, and the count full.
14: Good job, too, by Sirkunic. He moved his left leg over there behind his glove, so just in case if he didn't catch the ball, his leg was still there to prevent the ball from reaching the backstop.
2: Full count on Encarnacion. 1 out of the 9th, tying run at the plate. Sirkunic puts down the sign. Peterson brings the hands together, and the payoff pitch is ball 4, and the winning run will come to the plate. Encarnacion walks for the third time tonight. Now Brady Ebel, who did face Peterson on Tuesday, and Brady was hit by a pitch. Activity now in the Fredericksburg bullpen then. Looks like a right-hander is throwing.
14: You're absolutely right. A right-hander is throwing. It's Cesar Rojas who walked all those guys in the bottom of the eighth the other day.
2: Has a power arm, though. First pitch on Brady Ebel. Little broken bat flare to third. Caught by Cabrera. And scampering back to first is Encarnacion. They came in on the hand. Sawed off Ebel. A broken bat foul ball. And the Warbirds are down to their final out tonight. And it's Juan Ortuño who will come up. Probably one, if you're Brady, you'd like to have that swing back. Ortuño has doubled, walked 4 times tonight. Been an on-base machine. First pitch. Little fly ball in the center. This should do it. Tejeda is there. He makes the catch. And Fredericksburg holds on to beat the Warbirds 11-9. Wilson gave him a finish for the Warbirds in the ninth inning. No runs, 1 hit, and Wilson strands the tying runs on base. Fredericksburg bounces back. They've won 2 straight, and they've evened up the series at 2 games apiece. We're back with the totals and highlights right after this.
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2: Tough night for the Warbirds as their comeback effort falls a little bit short here in the ninth inning as they fall to Fredericksburg
20: in the heart of-
2: by the final score of 11-9. With the loss, Wilson now 15-17 in the second half, 51-47 overall. Fredericksburg now 16-18 in the second half, 62-38 overall. Final totals for the Frednats, 11 runs, 13 hits, no errors, and 7 men left on base. For Wilson, 9 runs, 12 hits, no errors. They left 12 men aboard. The winning pitcher tonight out of the bullpen for Fredericksburg was Adam Bogosian. He's now 1-1. The loss is charged to Joey Broughton, and the save to Kai Peterson. Peterson's first save of the year, brought with the loss, now 0-2. 3 hours and 27 minutes, the time of tonight's game, in front of a sellout crowd of 3,500 here at Wilson Ballpark. Warbirds fall tonight by the final score of 11-9. Series continues tomorrow night. We'll come back, talk about the penultimate game of the series tomorrow. We'll also run down the Carolina League scoreboard and the Problematical Brewers Farm Report and wrap up shop from Wilson in just a couple of minutes. 11-9, the final score. Fredericksburg beats Wilson. We're back with more of the postgame in just a moment.
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14: Ben Mihaljevic welcoming you back to Wilson Ballpark. Unfortunate night for the Warbirds, who fell 11-9 as Fredericksburg evened the series at two games apiece. That'll make Saturday and Sunday very interesting, not only for the playoff race, but just to see interesting baseball in general with the way the rest of the series turns out. Around the Carolina League, a big night. Everybody was in action. Kannapolis beat Salem 6-2. Charleston down to Myrtle Beach 13-1. Another blowout as Hickory took down Delmarva 14-2. A close one in Georgia. Augusta edged Columbia 8-7. And Fayetteville monster winners over Hill City 10-1. Down on the farm, the Pope Medical Farm Report. We had the delay, or I guess the cancellation in the DSL between the Brewers Gold and Brewers Blue teams. In High A, Wisconsin was postponed to tomorrow. That'll be a doubleheader against the Lansing Lugnuts. Double A Biloxi Shuckers victorious tonight over the Montgomery Biscuits 14-8. And Nashville picked up its first win of the series 4-2 over the Charlotte Knights.
3: Ben, good job.
14: You too, Chris.
3: Series continues tomorrow at 7:05. Ben and I will be with you at 6:50 with the pregame show. Macias Mercedes gets the ball for Wilson. He's 2-1 with a 3.52 ERA. Alexander Meckley is the opposition for Fredericksburg. The right-hander 3-2 with a 4.41 ERA. A few tickets still left for the ball game tomorrow night. WilsonWarbirds.com, or you can call 919-269-2287. Had a sellout crowd here tonight. Expecting another very big crowd here tomorrow night. Weather looks great. Fireworks after the game. Why wouldn't you want to come out and spend the Saturday night with us? Like, where else would you rather be?
14: That's a great question. I can't think of a better place.
3: As it relates to tonight's ball game, Wilson did a lot of really good things. Warbirds were 7-for-18 with runners in scoring position. Just couldn't get that one big hit over the last two innings. And unfortunately for Eric Prado, one pitch he wanted back, which was the two-run home run at the bottom of the eighth or the top of the eighth inning, which proved to be the difference tonight.
14: Yep, that's all it takes is one pitch sometimes. And the difference in the game really is Wilson not only giving up that home run, but then Jose Anderson grounding into a double play with the bases loaded and one out in the bottom of the eighth inning. Just to think what could have been, even if it wasn't a double play and Pedro Barguin got to hit that frame.
3: So the Warbirds fall tonight 11-9. They'll try to bounce back from this two-game skid tomorrow evening at 7:05. Again, tickets available at WilsonWarbirds.com for the game tomorrow. Final thoughts from you, Ben Mihaljevic, or what?
14: Final thoughts are Wilson cannot give up 11 runs and expect to win a game tomorrow. Bullpen has to be a little bit sharper, and even the starting pitching as well, maybe a little more depth. But hitting was there for the most part for the Warbirds. You can't complain about 9 runs, although Wilson did still leave some meat on the bone.
3: All right, Ben, good stuff. See you again tomorrow night.
14: Yeah, I think I'll return.
3: All right, Chris and Ben will be on the radio again tomorrow night. I hope that you will join us for more Warbirds baseball. For Ben Mihaljevic and the rest of our team, Chris Edwards saying good night from Wilson Ballpark, where the Warbirds fall 11-9. Talk to you tomorrow right here on the Warbirds Baseball Network.
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0: It's time for Wilson Warbirds Baseball. Today's game on the Warbirds Baseball Network is brought to you by Performance Heating and Cooling, Campers Lodge, Holiday Inn I-95, Wilson Preparatory Academy, Webb Golf Cart Sales, Barnes Equipment, 243 Sign, and the proud partners of the Warbirds that support baseball and our community all season long. 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
1: From Wilson Ballpark in downtown Wilson, North Carolina, on a beautiful night for baseball, it's Warbirds Baseball on the radio. Game number 5 of a 6-game series between Wilson and the visiting Fredericksburg Nationals. Hi again, friends. Along with Ben Mihaljevic, I'm Chris Edwards. Delighted to have you with us on this Saturday evening, where the Warbirds look to end a 2-game skid and take a 3-2 lead in this series following a come-from-behind effort that fell a little bit short last night. Wilson 51-47 overall. They are 15-17 in the second half of this Carolina League season. 3.5 games back of North Division leading Fayetteville. They interplay today tied with Fredericksburg, who is also 3.5 games back of the Woodpeckers. The Fred Nat 62-38 in the overall portion of the season. They did win the first half. 2 games under .500 in the second half, though, of the Fred Nats 16-18. Entertaining ball game last night. It was back and forth. Wilson scored 4 times in the third to take a lead that you thought was going to be enough for the Warbirds before Fredericksburg scored 5 times in the sixth, and then back and forth. Wilson trailed by 2 in the ninth, got the winning run on base with 1 man out, but couldn't bring that tying or winning run to the plate. And then, frustrating night for the Warbirds last night, but the beauty of this game, they get a chance to go back and do it again tonight. Good evening to you, my friend.
2: Good evening to you as well, Chris. Hey, you're just not going to win many ball games giving up 11 runs and 13 hits, which the Warbirds did yesterday. I think Wilson was counting on a little bit of a better start from Garrett Bonnett, who had been excellent leading up to that appearance last night. And Bonnett really struggled to command most of his pitches, was missing low for most of the night, and at that point Wilson was already in a pretty big hole. Bats looked decent last night, but again, the Warbirds left the tying run on base a couple of times and just couldn't seem to find that big hit.
1: Yeah, an 11-9 win for Fredericksburg last night. Wilson was pretty good with runners in scoring position last evening. I think 7-16 or something in that neighborhood with runners in scoring position. But yeah, sometimes you get the big hit. We're accustomed to seeing Wilson get that big hit. They lead all of professional baseball in walk-off wins, but a little unfair, I think, of us to always assume the Warbirds are going to get that walk-off win like we're accustomed to seeing.
2: Yeah, I mean, we've definitely been spoiled here this season with all the walk-off wins, with all the come-from-behind wins, and so there is a reason why we do think we're going to see those every night, but that's just not the reality of baseball. You're going to lose some games, and Wilson has dropped the past 2 games, but that doesn't mean the Warbirds can't turn it around and win today to clinch at least a share of the series.
1: 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Temperatures are in the mid-80s. Pretty steady breeze here at the ballpark. And what is just a gorgeous night for these two teams to go at it. One injury to tell you about on our medics injury report. Still Anthony Reyes sidelined for the Warbirds. Wilson hopes to get him back sometime in the near future. But right now in the near future, Ben Mihaljevic is going to tell you who else is playing in tonight's game. Ben?
2: Absolutely. Chris, we'll start with Fredericksburg. Luke Dickerson, who has terrorized the Warbirds so far this week to the tune of 5 hits, including an extra base hit. He leads things off as the shortstop. Christian Vaccaro is the right fielder. Gavin Fien is the center fielder for Fredericksburg. The cleanup hitter, Juan Cruz, plays first base. Elian Soto, who's 0-for-9 in the series, is the left fielder. Jordan Williams had the big triple last night. He's the designated hitter. The seven-hitter, Sir Jameson Jones, does the catching. Everett Cooper III, who's 0 for 10 in his Fred Nats career, plays second base. And Manuel Cabrera rounds out the order as the third baseman. Alexander Meckley gets the ball for Fredericksburg. Meckley has a 4.41 ERA, 55 strikeouts to 25 walks this year for Meckley. Once again for Fredericksburg, Dickerson, Vaquero, Fien, Cruz, Soto, Williams, Jones, Cooper, Cabrera with Meckley on the mound. Flipping things over to the Wilson side, Hondelfry Encarnacion leads things off again. He'll play left field. Brady Ebel has a 21-game on-base streak. He's the shortstop and two-hitter for Wilson. Juan Ortuño plays third base and hits third. Alexander Frias is the cleanup hitter playing center field. Braylon Antunez is in right field for the Warbirds. Juan Martinez back out at second base. Rylan Mills does the catching tonight for the second time this series. Jose Anderson, the eight hitter, is the designated hitter as well. And Frederi Montero assumes his usual spot back out at first base. And he's in the nine hole in this lineup with Mikias Mercedes on the mound for Wilson. Mercedes, a 3.52 ERA, second best in the Brewers organization. Once more for the Warbirds, Encarnacion, Ebel, Ortuño, Frias, Antunez, Martinez, Mills, Anderson, Montero with Mercedes on the mound.
1: All right, Ben, thank you so much. Nice night for a ball game. Room for you here if you're at Wilson, if out in Wilson. We'd love to see you here at the ballpark. We'll have first pitch for you coming up just past the top of the hour. But when we come back, we'll go down in the Warbirds dugout and spend a few minutes with Brewers outfield and base running coordinator Ned Yost IV, son of former Kansas City and Milwaukee manager, World Series winning manager Ned Yost IV, will join us down in the dugout coming up next on the Warbirds Baseball Network.
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1: Warbirds continuing their series tonight against Fredericksburg. We're down in the dugout today with Brewers outfield and base running coach Ned Yost. Ned, thanks so much for the time today.
8: Yeah, thanks for having me.
1: You grew up around baseball, obviously, with your dad. I'm just curious for you, what was it like growing up in those big league clubhouses when your dad was out there coaching and managing?
8: To me, back then, it was normal. Looking back on it, it was an incredible experience. Like you said, growing up, I mean, my earliest memories, my dad coaching in the minor leagues, managing in Sumter, South Carolina. And then, he went to the Braves in 91, I think it was. And then, like, that's just, I mean, some of the greatest memories of my life. hanging out with the likes of Javi Lopez, Chipper Jones, Greg Maddux, John Smoltz. Like, I mean, it doesn't get any better.
9: And now that you're into coaching, I'm curious, being around those Braves teams with Bobby Cox, how does that help you now, knowing what Bobby was able to instill maybe in you in a young age?
8: Yeah, I mean, Bobby, obviously a great manager, you know. Just watching those guys, how they interacted with players, how they went about their teachings, just a lot of good stuff to learn.
9: You were signed by the Brewers out of college, played a few years in the minor leagues, then got into coaching. Tell me a little bit about the journey from becoming a player to a coach and why that was the right time for you to get into coaching.
8: Yeah, I don't want to say it was like forced upon me. They gave me a decision to make, by far the toughest decision I've ever had to make in my whole entire life. You know, you fight in your, since I was, you know, 4 or 5 years old and dream being a Major League Baseball player. And then there comes a day for everyone where they just say, you can't do it no more, or you're not good enough, or whatever it may be. But they gave me the option, and I thought about it for a couple days and decided to go into coaching, and honestly, it was a great decision.
9: You know, you've coached all over in the Brewers organization, a lot of time in AAA, but in this role now, it feels like you get to touch a lot of different parts of the organization. How rewarding is that for you?
8: You know, this job's been a blast. Like you mentioned, getting to travel to all the affiliates, including the Dominican team, and just, A, getting to know these guys when they're younger, and then B, you know, just getting to be a little impacted part of their journey in baseball. And when you see those guys take those steps forward, it's very rewarding.
9: You work a lot, as we mentioned, with the outfielders and the base running. I'm curious, are there certain things you're trying to instill from a organizational philosophy standpoint with these guys, whether playing the outfield or on the bases?
8: Yeah, I mean, there's a lot of stuff that we want. You know, obviously we want to get to the balls as quickly as possible. We want to get them in as quickly as possible. We want to make accurate throws. But honestly, the main thing is just work ethic, you know, like teaching these guys how to go about it so they can get better themselves and not have to be in like a drill atmosphere. And I'm like referring to like batting practice stuff, getting out there, and it's not just standing there watching balls, going and picking it up, throwing it in, but it's actually going after them, seeing which balls you can get to, you know, testing your range, that type of stuff.
9: You know, the game has changed so much in terms of analytics and the data that you have available at your fingertips. Are there data points that you're using with balls hit in the outfield, maybe first steps, things like that for these guys?
8: Yeah, I mean, first step's very important. You know, how quickly we react off the bat. You know, the quicker you move off the bat, the more distance you can cover, you know. But we look at that a bunch. Catch probability is a big one. You know, what are the easiest and what are the harder? Sometimes the hard plays look easy. Sometimes the easy plays look hard, you know. So that's a good indicator, you know. But speed is really what we look at.
9: Let me ask you about some of the guys that you're working with here in Wilson this week. What are your impressions of some of the outfitters that you've seen already this week for the Warbirds?
8: Man, I love these guys. You talk about Antunez, Frias, Jose Anderson, Hendel Free, you know, Pedro's been out there for the majority of the year. Like, these guys are great. Not only are they great human beings, but they all work hard, and they have all shown improvement since day one.
9: I'll let you go with this. You've obviously been in the organization for a long time. What makes this Brewers organization, this Brewers family, so special?
8: Yeah, well, I think you said it right there. It's a family. You know, I mean, there's a bunch of coaches that have been in this org for a long time as well. Everyone has each other's backs. We're all pulling in the same direction. You know, all the cliches you can throw out there, they're there. But truly, it's like a family. You know, we all spend more time with each other than we do our own families at home. And I'm blessed to be a Brewer.
9: Ned, really appreciate the time. Thanks so much.
8: Absolutely.
9: Anytime. It's Ned Yost joining us down in the dugout on the Warbirds Baseball Network.
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1: Beautiful night for baseball here in downtown Wilson. Mikias Mercedes has finished up his warm-up tosses. He's thrown down to second base. The catcher, Ryland Mills, has. And we're ready to go for Game 5 of this six-game series. Along with Ben Mihaljevic, Chris Edwards with you. Thanks for spending part of your Saturday evening with us here on the Warbirds Baseball Network. Mikias Mercedes making his 17th appearance, his 13th start of the year. 2-1 with a 3.52 ERA. 20-year-old right-hander out of the Dominican Republic. Signed as a non-drafted free agent in 2024. Goes to work on Luke Dickerson, and the first pitch is driven into right center field. Frias on the move, reaches out and makes the catch two steps from the wall. So Dickerson puts a charge in one out into right center field. One pitch, one very loud out. We're underway tonight at 7:06 p.m., 82 degrees. Very pleasant here at the ballpark, pretty breezy with the winds gusting in from right field. 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Whether it's sunshine over the ballpark or storms moving in eastern North Carolina, trust the team at CBS 17 to keep you prepared. Get the latest forecast, live radar, breaking weather alerts anytime at CBS17.com. Christian Vaquero batting left-handed takes strike one from Mercedes. Now the 0-1 is outside, a fastball missed. Mercedes, fastball, sinker, slider, and a changeup. Threw twice last week in the series down in Charleston and pitched brilliantly for Wilson in the series finale. 1-1 is a high strike. One earned run, couple of strikeouts and a walk over 3 2/3 innings for Mercedes. Actually opened that series with four shutout innings and four punchouts. So two good outings for Mercedes last week. Looking to build upon that tonight as the 1-2 misses down and inside. A slider evens the count on Vaquero.
2: We talked about Bonnett's development last night, and I think that sort of overshadowed how much better Mercedes has been as the season has gone along.
1: Facing Fredericksburg for the second time this year, Mercedes home with the 2-2, and it is swung on and rolled to first. Montero picks it up. He'll head to first and touch the bag for the second out. Rest of the Warbirds defense, Encarnacion, Frias, and Tunez, the outfield left to right. We've already seen

0: The Caps tonight.
1: Pretty hard contact early here for Fredericksburg. Nothing to show for really yet, just the one single, but is something to be aware of, that if some of these get elevated, it could spell danger for the Warbirds.
0: Dickerson hit one about as deep as you can in right center field without getting the ball out of here on the first pitch of the game. Now one on with two out. Juan Cruz digs in for the Fred Nats. First pitch on Cruz, taken for a strike. Cruz 3-for-8 in the series. Enters action today with 9 home runs, 31 knocked in. 1-for-3 in the game last night. Mercedes, a high hold, delivers the 0-1. That's down the right field line, hit well, but it's out of play. And the count nothing and two on Cruz. We mentioned Mercedes facing Fredericksburg earlier this year. No decision in that game. 2 2/3 innings, 3 hits, no runs, and 3 strikeouts. Would love a similar type effort here tonight from Mercedes with the Warbirds, who had to maybe go a little deeper in the bullpen than they would have liked last evening. 0-2, here's the pitch on Cruz. Nope, instead the first runner dives back. Broughton and Prado, 2-plus innings each out of the bullpen. Quezada, a scoreless ninth after Bonet went 3 for Wilson. Nothing-nothing game just underway from Wilson Ballpark. The 0-2 is a little bit high. A slider at the top of the zone. Noah Soule said it was too far upstairs. Gabriel Bellin makes the calls on the base pass tonight.
1: I feel like Mercedes was just rewarded with a very similar call.
0: I agree. 1-2. Mercedes ready. He pitches. And it swung on and slashed out into right field. Retreating a bit, Antunez now in a handful of steps, makes a running catch, and retires the side. A two-out single for Fredericksburg, and that is it in the opening frame. We're done with a half inning at Wilson Ballpark. Fredericksburg nothing, and the Warbirds coming up.
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0: Nothing, nothing as we head to the home half of the first inning here at Wilson Ballpark. And Delphi Encarnacion starts things for the Warbirds, facing the right-hander Alexander Meckley, 23 years old, out of Gettysburg, Pennsylvania, 12th-round pick of Washington in 2024. 3-2 this year with a 4.41 ERA. His first pitch on Handelfrey Encarnacion, sailing toward the plate. Handelfrey swinging and popping one up into right or left center field. It is Soto, the left fielder, called off by the center fielder Fien. One pitch and one out. Fredericksburg defense has Soto, Fien, and Vaquero in the outfield left to right. Cabrera, Dickerson, Cooper, and Cruz third to first, with Jones doing the catching. Bases empty, one down for Brady Ebel, riding the wave of a 21-game reach base streak into play today. Brady hitting .263, 9 home runs on the year. Homered here last night. Swings and misses at strike one.
1: He's able to reach today. It'll officially mark the longest on-base streak of the season for the Warbirds.
0: Ebel enters action today, number 6 in the league with 58 RBI, 3rd in the league with a .423 on-base average. 0-1 is low. Tied for 6th in the league with an .840 OPS. Leads the Carolina League in walks. 8th in hits, 10th in stolen bases.

0: lighting up the leaderboard is Ebel. Beckley home on 1-1. Ebel grounds one foul up the third baseline. It's 1-2.
1: Smart idea there by Ebel. He's being shifted towards the pole side with the third baseman Cabrera way off the back.
0: Which makes sense. A lot of Brady's power this year has come to the pole side. However, his first professional home run earlier this year was an Oppo Taco.
1: Did double off the wall out in left center yesterday.
0: That's true. 1-2 on Brady. He takes a little bit low, a curveball missed. Beckley will feature that curveball along with a four-seamer, a sinker, a slider, and a changeup. Beckley facing Wilson for the first time this year. 2-2, the right-hander ready. Now the pitch. Ebel takes strike three. Sinker at the very bottom of the zone. Brady thought it was low. Usually a pretty good gauge of the strike zone Ebel has. But he's caught out on strikes two down ahead of Juan Ortuño. Warbirds Baseball brought to you in part by Barnes Equipment, Wilson's local Kubota dealership, family-owned since 1916, and now run by the fourth and fifth generations. They specialize in tractors, hay equipment, turfs, RTVs, and ag attachments. Visit their new facility on Highway 42, 5 miles west of Wilson. Ortuño takes strike one on the inside corner. Ortuño 1-for-2 with a double and four walks yesterday. He is 1-for-10 so far in the series. The 0-1 line down the right field line out of play. However, Ben, that 1-for-10 is misleading because he's walked 9 times.
1: It's one of the more obscure stat lines I've seen because I feel like Ortuño's had a very good series. He's raised his on-base percentage. The one hit is an extra base hit as well, but somehow he's been retired 9 times.
0: 397 on base average entering play today. The pitch grounded sharply to short. Dickerson up with it. Pads the mitt. Slings one to first in time. And the Warbirds go down in order in the opening frame. We matriculate on to the second here at Wilson Ballpark in a nothing-nothing game.
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0: 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First pitch fastball misses outside on Soto for ball one. Elion Soto batting 269 on the season. Two homers, 15 knocked in. He sprays one foul against the screen. Soto 0-for-9 so far in the series. Had a day off yesterday. Was 0-for-5 here on Thursday night. A game Fredericksburg won 7-3. The 1-1 is on the outside corner. A changeup for a strike. Soto, as we mentioned already this week, the younger brother of Juan Soto. The 1-2, swing and a miss. Got him with a changeup. Good pitch by Mercedes. First strikeout for Macias. Brings Jordan Williams to the plate. The switch hitting designated hitter who will bat left-handed. Pleased to start the game against the righty Marquias Mercedes. Williams, as Ben told you last night, signed by a free agent, as a free agent by Washington, out of Division II Tampa, the University of Tampa. First pitch bunted into the air, foul, and up against the screen third base side. That is a very good Division II program. Usually go to the College World Series.
1: In general, they have a bunch of really, really good programs athletically.
0: Signed to Fredericksburg from the Complex League in April. Has been here ever since. Also played in the Junior College World Series, did Williams. Swings and misses here.
1: Played in Omaha, too.
0: Yeah.
1: That Florida State team finished either third or fourth in 2024. Controversial loss to Tennessee in the opening round, and then Tennessee eventually eliminated Florida State on the way to the national championship.
0: 0-2 on Jordan Williams. The pitch is fouled straight back. I also appreciate about Jordan Williams the old-school way he goes about hitting. No batting gloves.
1: So you're saying you would be a no batting gloves guy?
0: I'm not saying that, but I appreciate the fact that he is a bit of a throwback, doesn't wear the batting gloves. You don't see it very often. 0-2, grounded towards short, evil to his backhand, picks it, pads his mitt one time, makes a strong throw to first, and gets a hustling Williams by a half a step. Hard 90 by Jordan Williams, a bang-bang play, probably closer than Brady thought it was going to be.
1: Yeah, Brady probably could have done without the glove tap there, but he still made the play.
0: Strong arm for Ebel. Base is empty now for Sir Jamison Jones, who does the catching. Jones at 174 with eight homers on the season. The pitch is a strike over the outside corner. Nothing, nothing, top of the second. Mercedes looking for a perfect second inning. Trying to get the Warbirds back up to the plate. The pitch, line foul, first base side. It's strike two on Jones. Jones slams his bat into the dirt, making sure it was still intact, which it is. Mercedes exclusively out of the stretch, gets the sign from Ryland Mills, and now the 0-2. Grounded toward first. Montero up with the slow roller. Heads to first. Steps on the bag and keeps on going to the dugout after a 1-2-3 second inning. To the home half at Wilson. Still nothing, nothing.
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1: 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Frias and Tunez Martinez due up in the second inning against Alexander Meckley, who only needed 9 pitches to dispatch the Warbirds in order in the opening frame. Nice night here at the ballpark, Ben, but it's breezy. The wind gusting in from right field, pushing toward our booth as the first pitch at the bottom of the zone, a strike on Frias. Wind about 9 to 10 miles an hour, gusting up to 19 or 20 tonight. One of the windier nights we've had here at the ballpark this summer. The 0-1 is outside. See if that impacts any of the fly balls as we move along this evening.
2: Imagine it will.
1: Frias, a 14-game reach base streak as play starts tonight. Fouls one, rolls one right in front of home plate. It's a fair ball, and then Jones throws to first for the out. That ball had a ton of English on it. Was cued right out in front of home plate. I thought it was going to roll foul, but it had some topspin rolled out in front of home plate, and Jones pouncing on it throws out Frias for the opening out. Freeland Antunez comes up now. 5-game reach base streak for Antunez. Modest 4-game hitting streak. Average at 438 since he joined the Warbirds. Spits on a slider downstairs. 2 homers, 8 knocked in for Antunez. 6-for-14 so far in the series. Pretty good week. 1-0 pitch is a called strike on a check swing. They appealed it first. Gabriel Bellin said yes, he went around. Right-hander against right-hander. Ready to go is Meckley. He lifts the leg and throws. Fastball, a strike, a four-seamer at 93, crossing at the knees on the outer edge. Meckley returning for his third year in Fredericksburg after spending last year, 2024, and part of 25 in Fredericksburg. Foul back. Split some time last year with High A Wilmington. Drafted out of Coastal Carolina University. The Chanticleers.
2: Phenomenal program.
1: Indeed. 1-2 on Antunez. Here's the pitch. Breaking ball in the dirt. Curveball missed low and inside. Meckley actually began his career at West Virginia Potomac State College. Pitched 2 seasons there. Led the staff in strikeouts. Made the all-region team as a sophomore before heading to Conway. 2-2 on Antunez. Grounded to third and foul.
2: I feel like that just goes to show you that there, more so than any other sport really, there is talent everywhere in baseball. And that's why scouts are so important to be able to find this kind of talent.
1: Yeah, I agree. And I think we've talked about it a lot this year, seeing guys that might have come from D3. We've seen some NAIA signees, guys that started in independent ball, made their way into affiliated baseball. 2-2 is a fastball for strike 3. Frozen with a heater at 93 on the outside corner. Antunez window shopping, and they're 2 out in the second. Brings up Juan Martinez, the second baseman. Martinez, the switch hitter, batting lefty against the righty. Infield way around toward the pull side against him, with Cabrera, the third baseman, well off the line and even with the bag. First pitch, strike, a breaking ball at the knees. Nothing, bottom of the second. Here's the 0-1 at the bottom of the zone, a fastball at 95. 0-2 on Martinez.
2: I think Jones is really helping his pitcher out behind the plate by bringing those pitches up so they look like they catch more of the zone than they might have actually done.
1: 0-2 the count on Martinez. Meckley delivers, a swing and a foul. You know, one of the metrics or one of the tools that you hear talked about now in this day and age of baseball is pitch framing. really important and a learned skill for a lot of these catchers.
2: Steal strikes and outs.
1: Here's the 0-2. Swing and a miss. A slider in the dirt. Jones applies the tag, and the side is retired. Warbirds go three up, three down in the second. A couple of strikeouts for Meckley. And our game goes to the third inning at Wilson Ballpark. Still nothing-nothing on the Warbirds Baseball Network.
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1: Third inning here at Wilson Ballpark, nothing, nothing. 8-9-1 hitters due up for Fredericksburg against the right-hander Makias Mercedes, who's permitted one hit so far over the game's first two innings. Chris Edwards, Ben Mihaljevic, and happy to have in the booth with us here in the third inning, Liz Dye, assistant manager for Campers Lodge, one of the great sponsors of Warbirds Baseball this year. Liz, thanks so much for being here.
6: Thank you for having me, Chris.
1: First pitch misses a little bit low and inside for ball one on Cooper, who's 0-10 so far in the series. Tell us a little bit about Campers Lodge, who you guys are, what you do, all that good stuff.
6: Yeah, absolutely. So we are a local campground here in Wilson, North Carolina. We operate year-round. We have daily, weekly, monthly opportunity to stay at the campground. And, we're happy to be a part of the Wilson Warbird family.
1: 1-1 pitch on the way. Swung on and lined into left field. Right at Encarnacion, who makes the catch. Good start to the third inning for Mercedes, who retires the leadoff man for the third straight frame. Now, I think, Liz, people think about campground, it's just for campers, but that's not necessarily the case. There's a lot more to offer at Campers Lodge.
6: Yes, sir, there is. So for our local Wilson residents, we offer bait and tackle. 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We also do propane refills. A lot of our local food trucks come out and get their tanks filled through us. And, yeah, there's a lot to offer there.
1: 1-0 pitch, a called strike on Manuel Cabrera, evens the count at 1-1. So the propane refills, I mean, it's summertime. We're all thinking about grilling out, right? We got the grills. Come to Campers Lodge and get your propane.
6: Yes, absolutely. We offer competitive pricing. It's a great place. Great place to come get your propane. Absolutely.
1: And then the bait and tackle side, too, I imagine that's pretty busy this time of year.
6: Yep. I was going to say we're kind of a one-stop shop with that. If you come in, you get your bait and tackle. You need a propane refill, for your grilling, for whatever purpose, we've got you covered.
1: Cabrera strikes out looking. Two down here in the top of the third inning. Luke Dickerson coming up. All right, let's say somebody's in town for the game. They're thinking about coming out here to the Warbirds. Maybe they're coming for a long weekend. Can they come stay with you guys at Campers Lodge?
6: Absolutely they can, Chris. We offer online bookings. You can also, call the office. You'll talk to a live representative. They'll help you get a reservation booked with us. Absolutely. So we'd love to have anyone.
1: You guys do it all, right? I mean, we got the propane, the bait and tackle. You can stay. So what's next for Campers Lodge?
6: Lots of exciting things. We're looking, just constant improvements. The campground's been a local favorite for many years. just improvements, expansion. There's a lot of exciting things that we're looking forward to.
1: 1-1 pitch on Luke Dickerson is up and inside. Two balls and a strike. You mentioned call the office to book. You can book online. So how can people find you? What's the phone number? What's the website?
6: Yeah, absolutely. Our phone number is 252-237-0905. You can go online, camperslodge.com. You can follow us on Facebook and Instagram, and we're brand new to TikTok. So, yeah, follow us, like us, and, yeah, absolutely.
1: Speaking Ben's language on TikTok. I have enough social medias. I haven't gotten to the TikTok realm.
6: That's right.
1: That's all for Ben. Here's the 3-1 on Dickerson, and that's inside ball four. As I let you go, Liz, what do you want to leave our listeners with tonight about Campers Lodge?
6: We're just a great family-oriented campground. You know, we have a lot of locals that are regular customers, and we'd love to add you to that base of the Campers Lodge family, for sure.
1: One more time, the website and the phone number again for our final.
6: Yes, sir, camperslodge.com, and the phone number is 252-237-0905.
1: Liz Dye, the assistant manager with Campers Lodge. Liz, thanks so much for being here today.
6: Thank you for having me, Chris.
1: Absolutely. So the first pitch is a little bit low, but called a strike anyway on Christian Vaquero. It's nothing and one. Vaquero 0-for-1 tonight. Wilson and Fredericksburg nothing-nothing here in the third inning with a runner at first and two men down. Throwing the runner first, who dives back safely. Yes.
2: Bottom of the zone is really playing tonight, and I think both pitchers have figured it out so far.
1: The 0-1, fouled straight back, nothing in two. Great to hear from our friends at Campers Lodge.
2: Oh, yeah.
1: Great sponsors of Warbirds Baseball. We certainly appreciate them being here. All of our great sponsors. Runner at first, two out, 0-2 the count on Vaquero. Chris and Ben with you on this Saturday night here at Wilson Ballpark. The 0-2 runner goes. Pitch swung on, lined in the left center. Down a hit. Around second, a brief stop by Dickerson. Now heading for third. The ball bobbled by Encarnacion. And they're at the corners with two down for the Fred Nats. Dickerson hesitated for a moment around second base, then started digging for third. And that momentary bobble by Encarnacion cost him a chance to get Dickerson at third.
2: I thought Encarnacion had him at third, considering the cannon he has for an arm, but I think Encarnacion, a little overzealous there, tried to throw the ball before he really had it in his hand.
1: The pitch is inside on Gavin Fien, ball one. Publa Medical is a U.S.-based medical device contract manufacturer expanding on the East Coast and a proud sponsor of the Wilson Warbirds, supporting innovation, job growth, and the next generation of talent right here in Wilson. 1-0 from Mercedes. The pitch is at the knees, a called strike. This is the first time tonight we've seen Mercedes really labor. Gave up a two-out single in the first. Now runners at the corners with two down here in the third after getting the first two men in the frame relatively easy. Mercedes now ready. Home with the 1-1 is the righty. Fien takes the bottom of the zone sinker for a strike.
2: And if I'm Mercedes, I'm just going to keep pounding that sinker on the bottom of the zone because the teams, both teams really don't seem to want to expand the zone yet to hit that pitch.
1: Same with Meckley on the Fredericksburg side.
2: Oh, yeah.
1: Mercedes, a high hold. Right-hander ready. Pitches on Fien. Swing and a miss. Got him with a slider. Mercedes bookends the third inning with strikeouts, and he works around a little bit of trouble. One hit, one walk. Two left for the Fred Nats. At the end of two and a half, still nothing, nothing.
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1: Time of the third inning at Wilson Ballpark. Nothing, nothing. Warbirds yet to have a base runner. Mills, Anderson, Montero due up against Alexander Meckley, who was only tossed 23 pitches over the first two frames. Meckley facing Rylan Mills, a four-game hitting streak for Mills. Average at 252 as play starts tonight with five home runs and 18 RBI. 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Mills takes the first pitch slider off the outer edge to start the third inning. Meckley with a fairly easy start. Three strikeouts over his first two innings.
2: Warbirds need a hit.
1: Just a base runner at this point to try to get him in the stretch. 1-0. Another breaking ball lands for a strike. And a lot of times, I'm not saying this is the case for Meckley, but for pitchers in general, much more comfortable going out of the windup as Meckley is. Maybe if you get him in the stretch, get him a little more uncomfortable. Mills, a swing and a miss at a fastball. Sun setting here at the ballpark. The entire playing surface, for the most part, covered in shadow. Sands a little bit of the warning track and the wall out in right center. Mills, a swing and a miss. He's down on strikes. Another fastball from Meckley, his fourth punch out of the game. Brings up Jose Anderson. Had a big ball game last night for Wilson. Anderson went 2-for-4, pair of singles, 3 RBI. His 21 home runs tied with the Carolina League lead. Number 2 in the league with 63 RBI. And the first pitch on Jose Anderson is a fastball for strike one. Rare that Anderson didn't go after that first pitch heater on the outer third. Anderson perhaps looking off speed there. Meckley delivers the 0-1. Anderson takes another fastball, this one low. Jose last night did show a little bit of more discipline at the plate. Coaxed a walk, laid off some borderline pitches. 1-1, breaking ball fouled back. There was the slider, and he was just a little late on it.
2: We've seen in the past, Anderson's eyes just light up anytime he sees a fastball anywhere near the zone.
1: Ball and two strikes on Anderson. Bases empty, one out. Meckley kicks and throws. Anderson takes a slider in the dirt. And maybe a week ago, a month ago, that's a ball Anderson chases. That slider in the dirt, but starting to recognize the pitch out of the hand. Meckley from the windup. Here's the 2-2. Breaking ball down. It's 3-2.
2: And I think Anderson, too, part of that comes with starting to understand how pitchers operate a little bit more. He doesn't look like he's guessing as much at the plate.
1: I mean, we have to remember, too, Anderson, like so many of these other Warbirds hitters, still very young in their baseball career. 3-2, swing and a miss. He chased a slider down there, probably swung at ball four. Fifth strike out of the game for Meckley, two out in the third inning. I mean, Anderson is only 19 years old. And this is, for a lot of these guys, Ben, the first time in their career, they're facing guys who have maybe a secondary or a third pitch, right? And especially a lot of these guys in the Carolina League that are older, maybe college arms. Here's the pitch of Montero, line to short, caught by Dickerson. And the Warbirds go down in order in the third inning. Meckley has retired the first nine he's faced. We go to the fourth here at Wilson Ballpark. Still nothing.
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1: Nothing as we head to the fourth inning. Makias Mercedes goes back to work for the Warbirds and going to work for us with the play-by-play is Ben Mihaljevic.
2: Thank you, Chris. Like you said, nothing. Still waiting for our first run here on this Saturday evening at Wilson Ballpark. First pitch of the top of the fourth inning, a slider just inside on Juan Cruz. It's 1-0 on Cruz. 4-5 and 6 due up here in the top of the fourth for Fredericksburg. 1-0 from Mercedes, a wave and a miss, 1-1. Cruz flew out to right field to conclude the top of the first inning and strand a runner in his only other plate appearance. Mercedes from the windup is 1-1, grounded towards the right side and past the glove of Martinez into right field for a base hit. The leadoff man is aboard for the first time today.
1: Something Fredericksburg did very well last night, getting the leadoff man aboard, I believe. They got the leadoff man on in all but one inning yesterday. Two innings. The seventh and the ninth, they did not get the leadoff runner aboard.
2: And by the time they didn't put the leadoff man on in the seventh, it was already 9-5 Frednat, so it built a fairly comfortable lead. First pitch to Elian Soto is outside with a 92-mile-an-hour fastball, 1-0 on Soto. If you'd like to reach out to warbirdsradio@gmail.com, please do so. Love to converse with our friends and fans here. Soto pops up towards foul ground down the left field line, heading towards the berm, and it lands directly on the berm, and a young fan has a souvenir to take home. 1-1 the count on Elian Soto. We saw one of our good friends who loves to reach out to us. Finn is in attendance today. Came up, said hello before the ball game.
1: It was good to see Finn.
2: Ben and his friend sitting down in the stands enjoying this beautiful Saturday evening in Wilson. Soto takes ball two up above the letters. It's 2-1.
1: Finn brought his glove to the ballpark tonight. He's ready in case he gets a foul ball.
2: Have you ever caught a foul? Oh, yeah, we've discussed this. Runner goes early. Mercedes throws to first, but it doesn't matter as Cruz got such a big jump that he has a stolen base on Mercedes, who didn't even throw the pitch home.
1: If Mercedes had just thrown to second instead of first there, Cruz would have been dead to rights. But I think as a pitcher you're taught, go to first. Mercedes did the right thing, just unfortunate Cruz had such a big jump.
2: Now a runner on second and nobody out in the top of the fourth for Fredericksburg. The 2-1 pitch on Soto, grounded towards Ebel, the shortstop. He'll go over to first. No advancement from Cruz, and there's one away.
1: Really good job by Ebel looking that runner back to second. Brady even took a step and a half towards second base in case Cruz didn't get back in time. Would have been an easy tag for Brady.
2: Going back to the stolen base,
1: yes.
2: Obviously Mercedes should be more mindful of the runner, but at what point is that on his teammates for not saying anything?
1: I think they did. I heard them say he's going. Yeah.
2: Mercedes deals outside to Jordan Williams, 1-0 on Williams. Williams grounded out to short in his first plate appearance in the top of the second inning. Hits now with a man in scoring position. Second time today, a runner has reached scoring position for the Frednats. Back pick over to second. Ebel beat Cruz there, but the throw was not in time. Cruz is in safely. Still 0-0 between Wilson and Fredericksburg here in the top of the fourth inning. Series all tied at two apiece. Whoever wins tonight clinches at least a share of this six-game set. Mercedes goes home, and it's launched down the right field line, but well foul. 1-1 the count on Jordan Williams, who's still standing in the lefty batter's box admiring his work. Minor shift towards the pole side is on for Wilson, at least along the infield. Mercedes checks in on Cruz. Now his 1-1 gets away from Rylan Mills all the way to the backstop. And Fredericksburg has a man on third base just 90 feet from breaking the deadlock. Chris, you have a pass ball or a wild pitch there?
14: That's a wild pitch.
2: I think I agree.
14: Fourth of the year, charge to Mercedes. Oh, they're going to call it a pass ball.
2: Okay, never mind. Ninth of the year allowed by Mills. 2-1, up over Mills' glove. Charging home is Cruz. Mills flips to Mercedes. The tag is not in time. Juan Cruz slid just under the tag of Marquis Mercedes. It's another ball that got to the backstop. We'll see how that's ruled here in a second. Either way, it's 1-0 Fredericksburg with just one down here in the top of the fourth inning.
14: Another passed ball called on Mills.
2: Two passed balls. Back-to-back pitches allows the first run of the game to score. Fredericksburg with a 1-0 lead. The 3-1 pitch from Mercedes never had a chance. It was in the righty batter's box. And that's a 5-pitch walk to Jordan Williams.
14: I do agree that Cruz was safe.
2: Yeah,
14: very safe. Just interesting, Noah Sol was the home plate umpire. Took a moment, looked to see if Mercedes had the baseball first,
2: yeah,
14: and then called him safe.
2: I see what you're saying.
14: If he was safe, he was safe whether he had the ball or not.
2: Right, I agree. Sir Jameson Jones due up next. 173 hitter takes downstairs, 1-0 on the catcher. And I think Paul Moeller wants to have a conversation with Marquis Mercedes. He's out of the Warbirds dugout and heading towards the mound. While he does that, we'll tell you that if you're ready to upgrade your ride, you should head over to Webb Golf Cart Sales. 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What are you saying to Mercedes here if you're Paul Moeller?
14: Yeah, it's an interesting mound visit here, Ben, because it comes at a good time, yes, but Paul Moeller sort of making a beeline out there. Maybe Paul saw something in delivery of Mercedes. He has been very good over the first three innings of this game and has just lost the feel here in the top of the fourth inning. And maybe it's just a slight adjustments or it's just to give him a little bit of a breather in what's been a tough start to this fourth inning.
2: No one throwing in either bullpen. Runner on first is Jordan Williams. The 1-0 pitch off the outer black, 2-0.
14: And that's a borderline pitch there from Mercedes. Not going to get the call on any of these borderline pitches because you've not shown the ability to consistently command the zone in this fourth inning.
2: From the stretch is 2-0 pitch. Down below the knees, it's 3-0. Mercedes in danger of walking back-to-back hitters now. He's only walked two so far today. Walked Luke Dickerson in the third, and then just walked Jordan Williams, who leads off of first base with one down in the top of the fourth. The 3-0 pitch is last foul down the third base line. A couple Frednats running for cover over in that dugout. Count is 3-1. Jones at the plate, a 20-year-old, playing his first full season in minor league baseball. Mercedes mixes pitches, now delivers the 3-1. On the ground to Ortuño, throws over to Martinez covering second, to Montero for two. Wilson spins a double play to work around some trouble in the top of the fourth, but the Frednats strike first and take a 1-0 lead into the bottom of the fourth.
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2: 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Warbirds trailing Fredericksburg 1-0 in the bottom of the fourth inning. Fredericksburg just scored the game's first run in the top half of the frame. Andelfry Encarnacion to lead things off for Wilson. Warbirds have yet to put a man on base one time through the order. Alexander Meckley's first pitch to Encarnacion is way high. It was eye level. 1-0 the count on Encarnacion. Chris, a couple people have reached out to warbirdsradio@gmail.com. 1-0 from Meckley, way outside to Encarnacion. 2-0. First is our friend Dean, who says, good evening, Chris and Ben. He had a great night at Wilson Ballpark last night.
17: Ah, hey, he didn't come say hello.
2: I know, he didn't. Probably should have. The 2-0 to Encarnacion, a curveball dips in, 2-1. Says it's an absolutely gorgeous ballpark with an amazing backdrop.
17: Agreed.
2: I do agree. Great places to eat downtown as well. And keep up the great work. Thank you, Dean.
17: Thanks, Dean.
2: Encarnacion takes strike two, a 92-mile-an-hour fastball from Meckley, and the count has evened at 2-2. Ball three on Encarnacion. Count is full. From the windup, Meckley deals. Encarnacion pops it up just barely in fair territory. Now running into foul territory, the first baseman Cruz. He makes the catch for the first out. One away in the bottom of the fourth. We have an anonymous bleacher creature chiming in who wants a shout-out for our good friend Aaron Bayless and the entire production office because they do such a great job every night.
17: There you go.
2: Shout-out the production office and, of course, Aaron Bayless.
17: Of course. The world famous.
2: That's true. Brady Ebel takes ball one up and away, 1-0 on the Wilson shortstop.
17: Why do I have a feeling it's somebody in that room that's sending the emails?
2: That's a decent guess. I mean, this is a burner email, so it could
17: clearly
2: be anyone.
17: Our friend Sheila listening from Alabama tonight as well. Hi to Sheila.
2: Meckley's 1-0 to Ebel down in the dirt, 2-0. Take a look around the Carolina League here. Top of the fourth inning. Kannapolis leads Salem 3-0. It's 5-0 Myrtle Beach over Charleston in the middle of the fourth. The 2-0 to Ebel, a fastball right down Goldsboro Street, 2-1. Hickory up on Delmarva, 2-0 in the middle of the fourth. The Crawdads having an amazing start to the second half, 24-9 already. Only team in the Carolina League without double-digit losses here in the second half as Ebel takes low. It's ball three. Hill City leads Fayetteville 4-2. That could be potentially helpful for the Warbirds with Fayetteville leading the North Division in the second half. And we're in a delay down in Augusta with the Augusta Green Jackets and Columbia Fireflies yet to begin play. Ebel flies to deep left field. Racing back is Soto. Back towards the wall. He reaches up and can't make the play. Ball falls off the base of the wall. Ebel around second. He's trying for third. The throw is a little bit high, but Ebel is tagged out anyway by Manuel Cabrera. It'll go down as a double for Brady Ebel. So the Warbirds have their first hit, their first base runner, and Ebel extends his 21-game on-base streak to 22. But he is thrown out for the second out here of the bottom of the fourth.
14: I think I would like to see a replay on that one. The throw beat him, certainly, but I thought Ebel got his leg in there before the tag.
2: Ortuño with a check swing. He did go around, says Gabriel Bellin. 0-1 on Ortuño. It was an aggressive play by Ebel, for sure. Meckley's 0-1, just off the outer black, 1-1. Pretty amazing, though. 22-game on-base streak now for Brady Ebel. That's a season-long for any Warbirds player. Besting Filippo Dottori. 1-1 to Ortuño. Hit foul at the third baseline and into the Fred Nats dugout, 1-2.
14: Brady just playing at such a high level. Everything he does seems to just be going right, you know? A professional in every sense of the word.
2: Meckley ahead, 1-2. Here's his pitch to Ortuño. Called strike three by Noah Soles. Ortuño disagrees, thought it was a little bit inside, but he heads back to the dugout. Wilson fails to score in the bottom of the fourth and trails Fredericksburg 1-0 after four innings of play.
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2: 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Fredericksburg up 1-0 on Wilson. In the top of the fifth inning, Mercedes' first pitch of the frame is a ball to Everett Cooper III, 1-0 on Cooper. From the windup, the 1-0 pitch, also outside. It's now 2-0 on Everett Cooper III. Cooper is 0-for-11 so far in the series. He has walked twice. He lined out to left field in his only other plate appearance. Takes inside for ball three, and Mercedes is quickly behind 3-0. Doesn't really look like anyone is throwing in the Wilson pen, although somebody is stretching their left arm out there. 3-0 pitch. Cooper swings and fouls it out of play over the grandstand, 3-1. Fredericksburg has been fairly aggressive tonight, swinging 3-0. Fred Nat's figuring that the 3-0 pitch might be the best of the at-bat. Here's the 3-1. That was nowhere near the zone. It's a five-pitch walk for Everett Cooper III, and Fredericksburg has put the leadoff man on twice in a row here. Manuel Cabrera to the plate for the Nationals. Cabrera, a 197 hitter. Four home runs, 22 driven in. Does have a 304 on-base percentage. Mercedes kicks and deals way outside past the extended arm of Ryland Mills. Will certainly be a wild pitch to advance Cooper to second. So just like Fredericksburg had last inning, runner on second, nobody out. It's a 1-0 count on Manuel Cabrera. The pitch also outside. Mercedes seems to be losing grip of, I think it's the slider he's throwing. Yep, it is the slider. 2-0 the count. Cabrera at the plate, hails from